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0: From the CJ Radio Weather Center, here's the forecast for Winnipeg Beach, Gimli, and Arburg. Tonight, mainly cloudy. 30% chance of showers overnight, low 17. Thursday, cloudy with 60% chance of showers and risk of a thunderstorm. High 24, Humidex 29. UV index 6 or high. Thursday night, mainly cloudy with 30% chance of showers and risk of a thunderstorm. Low 18, Friday showers. High 27, Friday night, clear. Low 16, Saturday sunny. High 27, Saturday night clear. Low 18, Sunday, a mix of sun and cloud. High 28, Sunday night, cloudy with 60% chance of showers. Low 18.
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0: From the CJ Radio Weather Center, here's the forecast for Winnipeg Beach, Gimli, and Arburg. Tonight, mainly cloudy. 30% chance of showers overnight, low 17. Thursday, cloudy with 60% chance of showers and risk of a thunderstorm. High 24, Humidex 29. UV index 6 or high. Thursday night, mainly cloudy with 30% chance of showers and risk of a thunderstorm. Low 18, Friday showers. High 27, Friday night, clear. Low 16, Saturday sunny. High 27, Saturday night clear. Low 18, Sunday, a mix of sun and cloud. High 28, Sunday night, cloudy with 60% chance of showers. Low 18.
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0: From the CJ Radio Weather Center, here's the forecast for Winnipeg Beach, Gimli, and Arburg. Tonight, mainly cloudy. 30% chance of showers overnight, low 17. Thursday, cloudy with 60% chance of showers and risk of a thunderstorm. High 24, Humidex 29. UV index 6 or high. Thursday night, mainly cloudy with 30% chance of showers and risk of a thunderstorm. Low 18, Friday showers. High 27, Friday night, clear. Low 16, Saturday sunny. High 27, Saturday night clear. Low 18, Sunday, a mix of sun and cloud. High 28, Sunday night, cloudy with 60% chance of showers. Low 18.
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0: From the CJ Radio Weather Center, here's the forecast for Winnipeg Beach, Gimli, and Arburg. Tonight, mainly cloudy. 30% chance of showers overnight, low 17. Thursday, cloudy with 60% chance of showers and risk of a thunderstorm. High 24, Humidex 29. UV index 6 or high. Thursday night, mainly cloudy with 30% chance of showers and risk of a thunderstorm. Low 18, Friday showers. High 27, Friday night, clear. Low 16, Saturday sunny. High 27, Saturday night clear. Low 18, Sunday, a mix of sun and cloud. High 28, Sunday night, cloudy with 60% chance of showers. Low 18.
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0: From the CJ Radio Weather Center, here's the forecast for Winnipeg Beach, Gimli, and Aarberg. Tonight, mainly cloudy. 30% chance of showers overnight, low 17. Thursday, cloudy with 60% chance of showers and risk of a thunderstorm. High 24, humidex 29. UV index 6 or high. Thursday night, mainly cloudy with 30% chance of showers and risk of a thunderstorm. Low 18, Friday showers. High 27, Friday night, clear. Low 16, Saturday sunny. High 27, Saturday night, clear. Low 18, Sunday, a mix of sun and cloud. High 28, Sunday night, cloudy with 60% chance of showers. Low 18.
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0: Night, low 17 Thursday, cloudy with 60% chance of showers and risk of a thunderstorm. High 24. Humidex 29. UV index 6 or high. Thursday night, mainly cloudy with 30% chance of showers and risk of a thunderstorm. Low 18. Friday showers, high 27. Friday night, clear. Low 16. Saturday, sunny. High 27. Saturday night, clear. Low 18. Sunday, a mix of sun and cloud. High 28. Sunday night, cloudy with 60% chance of showers. Low 18.
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0: From the CJ Radio Weather Center, here is the forecast for Winnipeg Beach, Gimli, and Arburg. Tonight, mainly cloudy, 30% chance of showers overnight, low 17 Thursday. Cloudy with 60% chance of showers and risk of a thunderstorm, high 24. Humidex, 29. UV index, 6 or high. Thursday night, mainly cloudy with 30% chance of showers and risk of a thunderstorm, low 18. Friday showers, high 27. Friday night, clear, low 16. Saturday, sunny, high 27. Saturday night, clear, low 18. Sunday, a mix of sun and cloud, high 28. Sunday night, cloudy with 60% chance of showers, low 18.
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0: From the CJ Radio Weather Center, here is the forecast for Winnipeg Beach, Gimli, and Arburg. Tonight, mainly cloudy, 30% chance of showers overnight, low 17 Thursday. Cloudy with 60% chance of showers and risk of a thunderstorm, high 24. Humidex, 29. UV index, 6 or high. Thursday night, mainly cloudy with 30% chance of showers and risk of a thunderstorm, low 18. Friday showers, high 27. Friday night, clear, low 16. Saturday, sunny, high 27. Saturday night, clear, low 18. Sunday, a mix of sun and cloud, high 28. Sunday night, cloudy with 60% chance of showers, low 18.
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0: From the CJ Radio Weather Center, here is the forecast for Winnipeg Beach, Gimli, and Arburg. Tonight, mainly cloudy, 30% chance of showers overnight, low 17 Thursday. Cloudy with 60% chance of showers and risk of a thunderstorm, high 24. Humidex, 29. UV index, 6 or high. Thursday night, mainly cloudy with 30% chance of showers and risk of a thunderstorm, low 18. Friday showers, high 27. Friday night, clear, low 16. Saturday, sunny, high 27. Saturday night, clear, low 18. Sunday, a mix of sun and cloud, high 28. Sunday night, cloudy with 60% chance of showers, low 18.
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Stroker Ace was born to race. He had a mean streak 2 feet wide. A son of a gun with a taste for fun and more than his share of pride. Take a dirt road curve with the devil's nerve, make a car dance across some mud. And haul and shine was his regular line till the track got in his blood. He was a real hot shot and he bragged a lot, but man, that fool could drive. Cause he loved the feel of the steering wheel and the girls with the bedroom eyes. And in a racing tide or a barroom fight, old Stroker stole the show. A backstretch blazer, a real hellraiser, and a racetrack Romeo.

joy for a country boy when he hears them engines moan. But you gotta hang tough, and it gets real rough when you're out there on your own. 'Cause they'll push you around, they'll knock you down, they'll shove you up against the wall. And you always know when the engine blows that a man can't win them all. You could push that car just a little too far any Sunday afternoon, and if you'd break your neck, some damn fool wreck, they'd forget about you soon. But old Stoker Ace was born to race, and it's worth all the trying just to drink champagne in the victory lane and to hear that concrete whine.

0: From the CJ Radio Weather Center, here is the forecast for Winnipeg Beach, Gimli, and Arburg. Tonight, mainly cloudy, 30% chance of showers overnight, low 17 Thursday. Cloudy with 60% chance of showers and risk of a thunderstorm, high 24. Humidex, 29. UV index, 6 or high. Thursday night, mainly cloudy with 30% chance of showers and risk of a thunderstorm, low 18. Friday showers, high 27. Friday night, clear, low 16. Saturday, sunny, high 27. Saturday night, clear, low 18. Sunday, a mix of sun and cloud, high 28. Sunday night, cloudy with 60% chance of showers, low 18.
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1: From the CJ Radio Weather Center, here is the forecast for Winnipeg Beach, Gimli, and Arburg. Tonight, mainly cloudy, 30% chance of showers overnight, low 17 Thursday. Cloudy with 60% chance of showers and risk of a thunderstorm, high 24. Humidex, 29. UV index, 6 or high. Thursday night, mainly cloudy with 30% chance of showers and risk of a thunderstorm, low 18. Friday showers, high 27. Friday night, clear, low 16. Saturday, sunny, high 27. Saturday night, clear, low 18. Sunday, a mix of sun and cloud, high 28. Sunday night, cloudy with 60% chance of showers, low 18.
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0: Sound weather. From the CJ Radio Weather Center, here is the forecast for Winnipeg Beach, Gimli, and Aarberg. Tonight, mainly cloudy, 30% chance of showers overnight, low 17 Thursday. Cloudy with 60% chance of showers and risk of a thunderstorm, high 24. Humidex, 29. UV index, 6 or high. Thursday night, mainly cloudy with 30% chance of showers and risk of a thunderstorm, low 18. Friday showers, high 27. Friday night, clear, low 16. Saturday, sunny, high 27. Saturday night, clear, low 18. Sunday, a mix of sun and cloud, high 28. Sunday night, cloudy with 60% chance of showers, low 18.
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0: From the CJ Radio Weather Center, here is the forecast for Winnipeg Beach, Gimli, and Arburg. Tonight, mainly cloudy, 30% chance of showers overnight, low 17 Thursday. Cloudy with 60% chance of showers and risk of a thunderstorm, high 24. Humidex, 29. UV index, 6 or high. Thursday night, mainly cloudy with 30% chance of showers and risk of a thunderstorm, low 18. Friday showers, high 27. Friday night, clear, low 16. Saturday, sunny, high 27. Saturday night, clear, low 18. Sunday, a mix of sun and cloud, high 28. Sunday night, cloudy with 60% chance of showers, low 18.
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0: From the CJ Radio Weather Center, here is the forecast for Winnipeg Beach, Gimli, and Aarberg. Tonight, mainly cloudy, 30% chance of showers overnight, low 17 Thursday. Cloudy with 60% chance of showers and risk of a thunderstorm, high 24. Humidex, 29. UV index, 6 or high. Thursday night, mainly cloudy with 30% chance of showers and risk of a thunderstorm, low 18. Friday showers, high 27. Friday night, clear, low 16. Saturday, sunny, high 27. Saturday night, clear, low 18. Sunday, a mix of sun and cloud, high 28. Sunday night, cloudy with 60% chance of showers, low 18.
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0: From the CJ Radio Weather Center, here is the forecast for Winnipeg Beach, Gimli, and Arburg. Tonight, mainly cloudy, 30% chance of showers overnight, low 17 Thursday. Cloudy with 60% chance of showers and risk of a thunderstorm, high 24. Humidex, 29. UV index, 6 or high. Thursday night, mainly cloudy with 30% chance of showers and risk of a thunderstorm, low 18. Friday showers, high 27. Friday night, clear, low 16. Saturday, sunny, high 27. Saturday night, clear, low 18. Sunday, a mix of sun and cloud, high 28. Sunday night, cloudy with 60% chance of showers, low 18.
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0: From the CJ Radio Weather Center, here is the forecast for Winnipeg Beach, Gimli, and Arburg. Tonight, mainly cloudy, 30% chance of showers overnight, low 17 Thursday. Cloudy with 60% chance of showers and risk of a thunderstorm, high 24. Humidex, 29. UV index, 6 or high. Thursday night, mainly cloudy with 30% chance of showers and risk of a thunderstorm, low 18. Friday showers, high 27. Friday night, clear, low 16. Saturday, sunny, high 27. Saturday night, clear, low 18. Sunday, a mix of sun and cloud, high 28. Sunday night, cloudy with 60% chance of showers, low 18.
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0: From the CJ Radio Weather Center, here is the forecast for Winnipeg Beach, Gimli, and Arburg. Tonight, mainly cloudy, 30% chance of showers overnight, low 17 Thursday. Cloudy with 60% chance of showers and risk of a thunderstorm, high 24. Humidex, 29. UV index, 6 or high. Thursday night, mainly cloudy with 30% chance of showers and risk of a thunderstorm, low 18. Friday showers, high 27. Friday night, clear, low 16. Saturday, sunny, high 27. Saturday night, clear, low 18. Sunday, a mix of sun and cloud, high 28. Sunday night, cloudy with 60% chance of showers, low 18.
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From the CJ Radio Weather Center, here is the forecast for Winnipeg Beach, Gimli, and Arburg. Tonight, mainly cloudy, 30% chance of showers overnight, low 17 Thursday. Cloudy with 60% chance of showers and risk of a thunderstorm, high 24. Humidex, 29. UV index, 6 or high. Thursday night, mainly cloudy with 30% chance of showers and risk of a thunderstorm, low 18. Friday showers, high 27.

0: From the CJ Radio Weather Center, here is the forecast for Winnipeg Beach, Gimli, and Arburg. Tonight, mainly cloudy, 30% chance of showers overnight, low 17 Thursday. Cloudy with 60% chance of showers and risk of a thunderstorm, high 24. Humidex, 29. UV index, 6 or high. Thursday night, mainly cloudy with 30% chance of showers and risk of a thunderstorm, low 18. Friday showers, high 27. Friday night, clear, low 16. Saturday, sunny, high 27. Saturday night, clear, low 18. Sunday, a mix of sun and cloud, high 28. Sunday night, cloudy with 60% chance of showers, low 18.
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0: From the CJ Radio Weather Center, here's the forecast for Winnipeg Beach, Gimli, and Arbourg. Today, cloudy with 60% chance of showers and risk of a thunderstorm. High 24, humidex 29, UV index 7 or high. Tonight, mainly cloudy with 60% chance of showers and risk of a thunderstorm. Low 18. Friday, mainly cloudy with 30% chance of showers early in the morning. Clearing in the afternoon. Wind becoming northwest, 20 kilometers per hour early in the afternoon. High 27, humidex 35, UV index 7 or high. Friday night, clear, low 16. Saturday, sunny. High 27, Saturday night, cloudy periods, low 18. Sunday, a mix of sun and cloud.
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1: From the CJ Radio Weather Center, here's the forecast for Winnipeg Beach, Gimli, and Arbourg. Today, cloudy with 60% chance of showers and risk of a thunderstorm. High 24, humidex 29, UV index 7 or high. Tonight, mainly cloudy with 60% chance of showers and risk of a thunderstorm. Low 18. Friday, mainly cloudy with 30% chance of showers early in the morning. Clearing in the afternoon. Wind becoming northwest, 20 kilometers per hour early in the afternoon. High 27, humidex 35, UV index 7 or high. Friday night, clear, low 16. Saturday, sunny. High 27, Saturday night, cloudy periods, low 18. Sunday, a mix of sun and cloud with 60% chance of showers. High 29, Sunday night, cloudy periods with 30% chance of showers.
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0: cruel, but could not be trusted to care for animals again. A judge has extended a court order freezing up to $8.5 million in assets held by Alberta lawyer Jeffrey Rath and his law firm. The order is part of an ongoing dispute with Tall Cree First Nation over a multi-million dollar trust fund. The First Nation alleges Rath, its former lawyer, misappropriated millions from the fund, though the allegations have not been tested in court. An investigative receiver has been appointed to trace money removed from the trust. Rath has previously said his fees were allowed under the trust agreement. WestJet flight attendants have voted 99.4% in favor of a strike, raising uncertainty for travelers ahead of the August long weekend. About 4,400 union members represented by QP Local 8125 could legally walk off the job on August 2nd once a federal cooling-off period ends. Either the union or airline would need to give 72 hours notice before a strike or lockout. The union says flight attendants have fallen behind inflation and are seeking significant improvements in a new contract. D'Artagnan Pakalak has been sentenced to life in prison with no chance of parole for 15 years for the shooting death of 23-year-old Everett King. Pakalak was convicted of second-degree murder in December. Court heard King was watching a UFC match at a North End Winnipeg home in September 2023 when he and Pakalak, who had just met, got into an argument. Pakalak later returned in a vehicle and shot King from the passenger seat. The judge called it a senseless killing of an unarmed person. That's a look at news. Weather is next.
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2: The forecast for Swan and Verdolphin, mainly cloudy today with a chance of showers and a risk of a thunderstorm. High of 23, humid X 29, a UV index of 7 or high. Partly cloudy overnight and low of 16. Tomorrow, mainly sunny, high of 29, humid X 34, a UV index of 7 or high. Clear overnight and low of 16. Saturday, sunny, high of 31, low of 20. Sunday, high of 29, low of 16. And Monday, a high of 24. For New Paul, Minnedosa, a few showers ending this morning. Then cloudy. There is a 60% chance of showers later in the day. Risk of a thunderstorm as well. High of 23, humid X 29, a UV index of 7 or high. Mainly cloudy overnight. Chance of showers and low of 16. Tomorrow, mainly cloudy. Chance of showers early in the morning. Then clearing. High of 27, humid X 32, a UV index of 8 or very high. Clear overnight and low of 15. Saturday, sunny, high of 28, low of 17. Sunday, high of 29, low of 16. And Monday, a high of 22. For Verdon North Lake, mainly cloudy today, 60% chance of showers. There's a risk of a thunderstorm as well. Winds gusting to 40 kilometers an hour. High of 25, humid X 31, a UV index of 8 or very high. Partly cloudy overnight with a risk of a thunderstorm this evening and a low of 16. Tomorrow clearing in the morning, high of 26, humid X 32, a UV index of 8 or very high. Clear overnight and a low of 15. Saturday, sunny, high of 29, low of 17. Sunday, high of 30, low of 16. And Monday, a high of 23. For Gimli Arbor, cloudy today with a 60% chance of showers and a risk of a thunderstorm. High of 24, humid X 29, a UV index of 7 or high. Mainly cloudy overnight with a 60% chance of showers and a risk of a thunderstorm and a low of 18. Tomorrow, cloudy, chance of showers in the early morning, clearing in the afternoon. High of 27, humid X 35, a UV index of 7 or high. Mainly cloudy overnight with a 60% chance of showers and a risk of a thunderstorm and a low of 18. Friday, mainly cloudy, chance of showers early in the morning, clearing in the afternoon, high of 27, humid X 35, a UV index of 7 or high, clear overnight, a low of 16. Saturday, sunny, high of 27, low of 18. Sunday, 60% chance of showers, high of 29, low of 18. And Monday, a high of 22. And for Esther Hazy, mainly cloudy today, high of 23, humid X 30, a UV index of 8 or very high. A few clouds overnight and low of 16. Tomorrow mainly sunny, high of 27, low of 30. Well, no, high of 27, humid X 31, a UV index of 8 or very high. Clear overnight and low of 16. Saturday, mix of sun and cloud, high of 30, low of 17. Sunday, high of 29, low of 14. And Monday, a high of 26. Temperatures in the listening area, Esterhazy's at 16 degrees. So is Nipaw, Minnedosa. Gimli Arbor's at 19. Verdon Oak Lake, 18. And Swan River sitting at 21 degrees.

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0: 10 after 6 after 5 in Saskatchewan. It's Thursday.
1: It is. Good morning.
0: That's a double, triple think. That's okay. Mm-hmm. Maybe that's the way the morning's going to go.
1: Maybe.
0: I've got some great stories to get us all going this morning. This one is a little bit of a tech thing. We'll talk about it in the 7 o'clock hour. A school district has deployed a new teaching tech or aid. I'll tell you what it is.
1: Okay.
0: You're going to be shocked.
1: I've got a story about a flooded apartment, actually two of them.
0: Oh.
1: But how it happened is kind of curious.
0: Mm. Okay. What else we got going on here? Stupid criminal. Guy breaks in. Well, he robs a bank, but what he uses is a first for me.
1: Oh.
0: You know, just leave it at that.
1: Okay. We've got some news in the recycling department in Manitoba. There is a new item that lots of folks thought was already recyclable, but it wasn't. But now it is.
0: Oh. Mm-hmm. Okay. And a woman goes ballistic after she sees her new license plate. It's an elderly woman. She's not happy about what it says.
1: Ballistic.
0: Yeah, or what she thinks it says.
1: Oh.
0: Ah.
1: Okay.
0: Mm-hmm.
1: And I have a race.
0: A race?
1: With some costumes.
0: Mm.
1: It looks like a fun time. I actually would like, I would wear one of these costumes while, I don't know, shoveling or cutting the grass. Like, mm-hmm. It'd be funny.
0: Okay. Plus, you know, we're going to play some songs too because we do that occasionally.
1: Mm-hmm.
0: Yeah. Should be a fun morning.
1: Yes, it will be.
0: Oh, it will be.
1: Oh, it will.
0: Oh, my.
1: Oh, yes.
0: She'll make sure of that.

0: That was Dirks Bentley with Mark and Ainsley on this Thursday morning. So, goodbye, middle seat.
1: Middle seat.
0: Mm-hmm.
1: Middle seat where?
0: Middle seat on some planes.
1: Oh.
0: We've been talking about leg room, the seats being crunched up. We've talked about some bunk beds being on planes lately. Mm-hmm. Apparently, United is going to have some Airbuses, like 50 of them.
1: Okay. So they're going to have four seats probably?
0: They're replacing the middle seat with a table.
1: Really?
0: Yeah.
1: Okay, keep going.
0: This will be a permanent table that is between the two seats, giving those two people extra room, they say. the intent is to make it more comfortable. Now, they're not giving pricing or letting us know exactly how much more that's going to cost to book those. They announced July 14th this new type of seating in its Economy Plus cabin. They're transforming the middle seat into a shared table to offer more comfort and elbow room to the window and aisle seat passengers.
1: Yeah, I've got a picture.
0: Mm-hmm.
1: And I'm just looking at it. So the seat's still there. Just nobody's going to sit in it because they've got this like...
0: permanent little...
1: It's almost like a high chair table.
0: It is.
1: You know, you look at it, I'm thinking, that's a high chair for an adult.
0: It's not a full-on... I was picturing kind of a... like a pop-up. What do you...
1: Yeah.
0: You know, you used to like dinner maybe in the living room.
1: Oh, okay, yes. Whatever, the TV tray?
0: TV tray, yeah.
1: Yeah, I was picturing, you know, some really big armrest like you'd have in your car.
0: Oh,
1: but
0: okay.
1: But this is... I'm not impressed. But that,
0: see,
1: whatever.
0: When you say an extra elbow room, I think it's like... there's something there which gives you the elbow room, not actually the table being super functional.
1: Yeah. Well, I'm thinking, too, if somebody's sitting there, that you've got one armrest for two people.
0: Right.
1: Yes. Or at least that middle person anyway, because I guess the two end ones should have an outer armrest, I guess.
0: Mm-hmm.
1: So, So does the middle person have two? No, they don't have any?
0: Well, now there's no middle person.
1: Mm-hmm.
0: Yes.
1: I like no middle person.
0: I know.
1: Get the deals directly from the airline company.
0: They say that these will be starting to fly domestically this fall and internationally by 2027.
1: Yeah.
0: I don't know. I guess we'll have to hear about it when we...
1: They say it's going to be only available for passengers who upgraded to Economy Plus. It's like,
0: I recently booked a flight, not for myself.
1: Yeah.
0: And... you know how small is now, or large is more medium, and medium is small,
1: yep.
0: And there is really no medium, or you know what I mean?
1: Mm-hmm, everybody.
0: And so this is similar to that. Like there was economy, which is normally the cheap, but the economy, you get no bags to bring on. Mm-hmm. They've removed the carry-ons. And then the Economy Plus, you have to pay a bit more, but you can bring a bag. Well, who doesn't want to bring a bag? I would think it would be rare that people are traveling for a couple hours somewhere and coming back. Like, it does happen.
1: Yes.
0: Especially, like, flights from Calgary to Vancouver for the day or whatever, where you don't actually need a full-on bag. But, I don't know, it seems money-grabby to me.
1: Oh, probably.
0: But everybody's got to make money. I get that.
1: I saw there was an old Carol Burnett episode there where they did a skit like this. There was the economy or whatever it was. I don't know what they called it. It was worse than economy anyway. Tim Conway, I guess, was like, there's no seat belt. You've got a rope.
0: Oh.
1: You get to tie together, I think it was, or something. It was really bad.
0: Well, Carol Burnett must have been hilarious.
1: Yes, it was hilarious. Yeah. But, yeah, sometimes you get what you pay for, and sometimes you're not paying for much, so you're not getting much.
0: Mm-hmm.
1: The table idea, I guess it's okay.
0: Yeah.
1: It's still
0: to hear some first-hand experiences with it.
1: Well, and what if
0: first
1: you don't...
0: elbow.
1: Yeah, that's true. What if there's still no legroom, though?
0: Yeah, I would prefer the legroom for sure.
1: Yeah.
0: I think.
1: Mm.
0: Be able to stretch out.
1: Take one of those flights, let us know.

0: 624, 524 in Saskatchewan. Let's talk license plates for a minute. Actually, I'll play a clip here from Seinfeld.
1: Ass man. No, no, these don't belong to me. I'm not the ass man. I think there's been a mistake.
2: What's your name again?
1: Cosmo Kramer.
2: Cosmo Kramer. You are the ass man.
1: No, I'm not the ass man.
2: Well, as far as the state of New York is concerned, you are.
3: Classic.
0: Yes. Would you have a problem?
3: Having that license plate?
0: Yes. Well, now that you've seen the show, maybe not. I don't know.
3: I don't know. I think people with a certain personality would invite the conversation that would instill.
0: Okay. Well, a 70-year-old in Florida, an elderly woman, they're saying she just received her new license plate.
3: Oh?
0: It's just random numbers and letters. It is actually SQZ A55. SQZ A55.
3: Squeeze.
0: So the fives must look like S's to her. So squeeze ass. They're not vanity plates. She didn't get them to be funny. She says that's not her style. It's just a random assignment. And she went ballistic.
3: Oh, in a bad way or in a good way?
0: In a bad way at the start, they claim.
3: Okay.
0: They're saying, well, how could the state have passed this? Because a lot of times they try not to, right?
3: Mm-hmm. Like, nothing inappropriate per se.
0: No.
3: She
0: says, I don't think a woman that lives in a senior community who's going to be 77 years old will be driving around with what this plate says.
3: Well, it doesn't say that. It's fives.
0: That's right.
3: Arguably.
0: Oh, wait. She's decided after going ballistic, maybe I should keep them.
3: Oh.
0: In fact, all their friends in the...
3: Think she's pretty cool or what?
0: Yes, the retirement community are engaging with it, told her to roll with it. So she says now she's kind of resigning to it.
3: Okay.
0: It may be destined to be on my car.
3: Wow.
0: She also adds, I can handle it. If I get a few honks here and there, hey, I'm over 70. I might like a few honks.
3: Good for her.
0: You know what we should do now? Well, if we lived in Florida, complain to the state of Florida that this is offensive.
3: Oh.
0: And then they'd have to take it back. But let her have it for a little while just to enjoy it.
3: And then she'd be really upset.
0: Oh, yeah.
3: Oh, my goodness. So do you think it's because she was receiving some attention from the license plate that she had a change of heart?
0: Well, I wonder, you know, if people looked at it and thought, you know, or said something.
3: Because she would be gaining a little bit of fame around the community, like, oh, you're the one with the, right? Mm-hmm. And, oh.
0: Yes.
3: It's me. I didn't ask for it.
0: So first she complains, right? And they claim she goes ballistic. Now she's decided not to go ballistic. So that's, you know, my weird sense of humor comes in and says, okay,
3: to go ballistic about.
0: Let's get a bunch of friends together and let's all write complaint letters.
3: Oh, goodness.
0: You know, you'd have to live in the state, I guess, for it to mean anything. Mm-hmm. Probably.
3: I'm sure you would.
0: Yeah. Because that could happen here in Manitoba, too, I think. Well, I've heard, I don't know, of one person complaining and they've pulled it.
3: One person complaining of somebody else's license plate?
0: It was...
3: I feel like we talked about
0: that. Yes. Well, I think it's happened a few times, but I think, I'm not sure what province it was. The license plate was a Star Trek person, and it was Assimilate.
3: Okay.
0: And I guess there was one folk that said that was offensive to them as, I think it was First Nations.
3: Oh.
0: Because they didn't want to have to assimilate into our culture or something. It's like, so you'd figure, once it's explained to you what it really means, there
3: or
0: you go.
3: Or what the intention was behind it.
0: Yes.
3: But
0: supposedly that plate was pulled.
3: Hmm.
0: As far as I recall the story.
3: Interesting.
0: Yeah. Anyway, back to the lady. Wouldn't that just be irk her after that? First she's mad, then she's not. Let's get her mad again.
3: Yeah.
0: And let's maybe, yeah, and let's maybe throw the DMV people a couple extra bucks to get another license plate that annoys her for a bit.
3: Oh, my goodness.
0: We can play this game all day. Weather's next.

The forecast for Swan and Rudolph and mainly cloudy today with a chance of showers and a risk of a thunderstorm. High of 23, humid X 29, a UV index of 7 or high. Partly cloudy overnight and low of 16. Tomorrow mainly sunny, high of 29, humid X 34, a UV index of 7 or high. Clear overnight and low of 16. Saturday sunny, high of 31, low of 20. Sunday high of 29, low of 16. And Monday a high of 24. For New Palm and Mendoza, a few showers ending this morning. Then cloudy. There is a 60% chance of showers later in the day. Risk of a thunderstorm as well. High of 23, humid X 29, a UV index of 7 or high. Mainly cloudy overnight, chance of showers, and low of 16. Tomorrow mainly cloudy, chance of showers early in the morning, then clearing. High of 27, humid X 32, a UV index of 8 or very high. Clear overnight, low of 15. Saturday, sunny, high of 28, low of 17. Sunday, high of 29, low of 16. And Monday, a high of 22. For Verdon Oak Lake, mainly cloudy today. 60% chance of showers. There's a risk of a thunderstorm as well. Winds gusting to 40 kilometers an hour. High of 25, humid X 31, a UV index of 8 or very high. Partly cloudy overnight with a risk of a thunderstorm this evening and a low of 16. Tomorrow clearing in the morning. High of 26, humid X 32, a UV index of 8 or very high. Clear overnight and a low of 15. Saturday, sunny, high of 29, low of 17. Sunday, high of 30, low of 16. And Monday, a high of 23. For Gilmy Arbor, cloudy today with a 60% chance of showers and a risk of a thunderstorm. High of 24, humid X 29, a UV index of 7 or high. Mainly cloudy overnight with a 60% chance of showers and a risk of a thunderstorm and a low of 18. Tomorrow, cloudy, chance of showers in the early morning. Clearing in the afternoon, high of 27, humid X 35, a UV index of 7 or high. Mainly cloudy overnight with a 60% chance of showers and a risk of a thunderstorm and a low of 18. Friday, mainly cloudy, chance of showers early in the morning, clearing in the afternoon, high of 27, humid X 35, a UV index of 7 or high, clear overnight, a low of 16. Saturday, sunny, high of 27, low of 18. Sunday, 60% chance of showers, high of 29, low of 18. And Monday, a high of 22. And for Esterhazy, mainly cloudy today, high of 23, humid X 30, a UV index of 8 or very high. Few clouds overnight, low of 16. Tomorrow, mainly sunny, high of 27, humid X 31, a UV index of 8 or very high. Clear overnight and a low of 16. Saturday, high of 30, low of 17. Sunday, high of 29, low of 14. And Monday, a high of 26. Let's take a look at temperatures in the listening area. Esterhazy, 16 degrees. So was actually Nipah and Minnedosa. Gimli Arbuck, 19. Verdon Oak Lake, 18. And Swan River sitting at 21.

0: Speaking of outrunning you, I happen to have a story about a race.
1: Oh.
0: A race with about 150 people participating in their inflatable dinosaur costumes.
1: Oh, okay.
0: I love the inflatable dinosaur costumes.
1: Yes, look at them
0: costumes.
1: All. Wow. Where do you even get something like that?
0: The
1: inflatable dinosaur costume place.
0: Obvi.
1: Mm-hmm. We should start one up here.
0: We should. Racers in these inflatable T-Rex costumes participated in the World Championship races at the Emerald Downs. That was Sunday in Auburn, Washington. The annual race traces back. Apparently, it started in 2017 for a team-building event for a local pest control company. Now, I'm not sure how we go pest control, T-Rex costume, but anything involving these costumes is just hilarious. There's lots of pictures that are in the article here, and they show like one face plants during one of the races, and these T-Rex are face down, but there's quite a lot of them. They had child heats, if you will, participating. I've seen, here's the one with the face planted Rex there.
1: Yeah.
0: Which I'm sure would... Like, running in them would be challenging.
1: Yeah.
0: Like, did you find some?
1: Well, I saw they're like $47 to $53 or something. It's not bad.
0: That's not crazy.
1: No.
0: If we're talking about a T-Rex inflatable costume.
1: You can even get some in weird colors like purple or kind of a blue.
0: Oh, yes.
1: Or a green.
0: Yeah, they and red.
1: Red, okay. I thought they were all going to be like dinosaur colors, which
0: I thought so too. But no, they seem to come in all kinds of colors. So, yeah, they had them right at the gate and effectively did their race. Anyway, it was a cute story from Washington there.
1: So, sorry, I missed the one part. So, is it an actual race, or is it like we're just saying that we've got, like, the most amount of inflatable dinosaur people racing?
0: No, this is an actual race.
1: Oh, okay. So, I was thinking, but it's not a Guinness World Book of Records thing, is it?
0: No, it doesn't sound like it. Like, it started from this local pest control company doing this for a team-building activity back in 2017.
1: Mm. Yeah.
0: And then it's just become this annual thing that they do at the Downs there.
1: I don't know.
0: So, they do it at the racetrack. And it's funny because just how, like, look at this one, head back, just how the costume floats on the people is extra hilarious. I don't know. I find the inflatable costumes funny.
1: Yeah, there is a Guinness World Book of Records.
0: For the number of racers?
1: So, again, I'm going to apologize. How many, did you say how many or not?
0: 150.
1: Okay. Yeah, they didn't anywhere come close to it. The University of Calgary on April the 11th. Of this year, 682 participants.
0: There we go. And I think we talked about that at the time, if I do recall.
1: And yes, and at that, the previous record was 468. So
0: holy smokes.
1: So if we got like 700 people to do it.
0: We could get a name for ourselves somewhere. Mm-hmm. Okay.
1: Yeah, I could probably do that.
0: I think you'd make a great dinosaur.
1: Yes. Let's say $65. It would be like almost $46,000 worth of costumes, though.
0: Oh, wow.
1: Like, I'm just thinking,
0: So we'll need to get Bill to sponsor us.
1: Oh, okay. I never thought of that.
0: Yeah, let's think outside the box here.
1: Well, that's pretty good. I'm just thinking he might have some thoughts.
0: Oh?
1: Yeah.
0: To make our own costumes?
1: Well, like, oh, yeah, I'm going to give you $45,000 for your little stunt. He'd probably say this, huh? What?
0: We could be making national news here.
1: Well,
0: this could be a big deal.
1: Mm-hmm.
0: Stunt.
1: I think he'd tell us this.

0: It won't. My 3 minutes is just about up.
1: Oh, I'm sorry. Cornelius, we can't handle it this weekend.
0: Oh, really?
1: Certainly nice to hear from you, man.
0: Wolf? Hello, Wolf? Wolf?
2: 644, 544 in Saskatchewan. Let's talk contravesties.
3: Contravesties?
2: Or controversies.
3: Holy smokes.
2: Is that like aluminium?
3: I think so.
2: Mm-hmm. Seagal?
3: Steven?
2: No. The place.
3: Oh.
2: Well, sorry, Senegal.
3: Oh, okay.
2: Different than Seagal.
3: Okay.
2: Ah, a couple extra letters.
3: Mm-hmm.
2: Their soccer official, there sparked a controversy over the qualifications of their long-serving doctor.
3: Okay.
2: This is at the World Cup. Guess there's some drama behind there during the tournament. The doctor was removed from the team's bench. And that's something to do with his qualifications.
3: Uh-oh.
2: He, says he has credentials in sports, medicine, and biology. Says he's completely qualified. National team doctor since 2017.
3: Okay. 9 years.
2: Mm-hmm. He's a gynecologist.
3: Oh.
2: An OBGYN.
3: Okay. Well, that's an important doctor.
2: I guess so. I think they're thinking that's not a doctor in the normal sense.
3: Okay. Well, I don't know.
2: Like?
3: I don't know how the training differs. I mean, I know how some of the training differs.
2: Well, there's some special, like he specializes in some, right? But everything else should be doctor.
3: Oh, it's specialized.
2: Oh, is it? Yeah.
3: Mm-hmm.
2: It just seems like a weird, but I guess, you know, everybody's got to do their whatever.
3: But I mean, isn't there like...
2: What?
3: Wouldn't a gynecologist have to go through general doctor school?
2: I would think
3: so,
2: right?
3: And this is like me and my, I have never been to doctor school brain. Mm-hmm, that's why I'm calling it doctor school.
2: Yeah.
3: But like the initial stuff would all, and then you veer off into your specialized things, right? Like I'm going to focus on hearts. I'm going to focus on gynecology.
2: I'm not a gynecologist, but.
3: No.
2: No, but I'm thinking that too. It's like, because it's like any other disease or specialists, you know, if you go to a foot doctor or something, other things in the body can affect the feet, right?
3: Mm-hmm.
2: So you'd probably have to know something about diabetes and right?
3: Yes, that would stand to reason.
2: So I'm thinking the same thing here. It just he
3: but
2: might
3: so, they, so he
2: I'm
3: was
2: just
3: removed.
2: Thinking though, well, yes, but I'm just thinking like, so I don't know, what were they doing in the World Cup again?
3: Soccer?
2: Soccer, there you go. Maybe I trip and fall and sprain my leg. So he gets you into his room there and he gets the stirrups out and he's got you all set up there and it's like, no.
3: Knees up, please.
2: Yes, it's like.
3: No, higher, no, please.
2: Yes,
3: scooch down.
2: Just
3: scooch down.
2: Oh, my.
3: Oh, yeah.
2: Scooching
3: you,
2: doesn't
3: you
2: sound
3: keep
2: good.
3: Scooching. Oh, yes.
2: No.
3: Yeah, the bum gets closer to the feet and you are just
2: scooched.
3: Scooching down.
2: Wow.
3: Oh, yes.
2: So maybe that's why they're giving him such a hard time. It's like. My knee is up here. My knee is touching my ears. Can you look at my knee? And what is that thing? It's cold.
3: Oh, dear.
2: Yeah.
3: I mean, clearly you would want somebody in sports medicine. You would
2: think well,
3: would be the
2: I don't
3: preferred
2: know. He's been
3: specialist.
2: Doing this since 2017, so no one else has complained. Why are you still laughing?
3: Oh,
2: what are
3: I
2: you
3: don't
2: thinking?
3: Know.
2: You're thinking about, oh, that's cold?
3: Yes.
2: Yes.

0: quick enough.
1: 10 minutes to the top of the hour with Mark and Ainsley. So we got a situation. Woman had a little mishap in her apartment.
2: Oh, no.
1: Ended up flooding her place and the place beneath her. Mm-hmm. Her name's Asha Gilbert. She was filming herself practicing pole dancing.
2: Huh. How?
1: In her Houston apartment.
2: Yeah. Like it's what you do in your own apartment.
1: So she had recently installed a pole that she was more concerned that it was going to hurt a wall or something. Yeah. Not coming loose and striking a fire sprinkler, which then caused water to start spraying out of the sprinkler and flood her apartment and that of her neighbor.
2: Mm-hmm.
1: She says, immediately I'm in shock because I'm like, oh my gosh, this cannot be happening to me.
2: Mm-hmm.
1: And reading that, I'm telling you, I totally identified. I mean, I've never been in that exact situation. Never been on a pole, in case anybody was wondering.
2: Okay, we were all wondering.
1: But not that there's anything wrong with that.
2: Well, probably not.
1: But, and like you say, in your own apartment, what the mm-hmm. dickens? But just the, oh my gosh, this cannot be happening to me. Like, I don't know how many times I've said that in my life, but mm-hmm. it's been a lot.
2: Yeah.
1: She said it wasn't even a thought that it could possibly hit the sprinkler. We were more worried about it hitting the wall. Her furniture was ruined. She had to move to another unit due to the damage. And her downstairs neighbor, she says, was thankfully very understanding about the situation. She explained everything that she said her neighbor was very cool and that she appreciated that. But she said she will not be pole dancing at home anymore. She's given up the activity.
2: Well, especially since there's water damage now.
1: Oh, dear. I just, I've never heard of somebody installing a pole in an apartment. I've heard of it, like, I've even seen it in the movies, installed in people's homes.
2: Yeah, well, they even do that, like, in the...
1: But it's like a workout. Like, you can do pole dancing as a type of...
2: yeah.
1: Like, how... I'm trying to think of things.
2: But I'm thinking, you know, like, even the seniors' places there.
1: They install poles at the seniors' places?
2: Yes. You can get one in your room.
1: No.
2: Yeah, you can. You never seen one?
1: Like the ones that
2: have. Yeah, like you have trouble getting out of the bed, and they have a pole there that you can kind of grab and
1: like
2: you pull.
1: Like the triangle hand pole.
2: Well, that too,
1: thing?
2: But you can get the pole to steady yourself.
1: I don't think that's the same kind of pole.
2: I think that's why we installed one of those in our room.
1: No.
2: Yeah. But the triangly thing, yeah, too. Mm-hmm. But I guess if you can sit up, you don't need the triangly thing, but you might need the pole to. I guess you can do the triangly thing from the ceiling.
1: I just pictured like a pole.
2: I'm just thinking that skid's not going to move around, though.
1: In the dining area and seniors just coming down for lunch.
2: Oh, there you go. Hey, patent pending.
1: Yes.
2: You think it's dumb right now, but it's like, our
1: put it in the middle 24-story
2: seniors complex has
1: a
2: fire poles
1: list.
2: From like, well, yeah, so like from the 10th floor or something. You could just... Whee!
1: Yeah, there you go.
2: I don't know how you slow them down when they get to the bottom. Big spring maybe or something?
1: Or a big foam pit. Just absorb
2: Wow.
1: Yeah.
2: Of course, anybody gets hurt or breaks a hip, it's like you got to sign a disclaimer.
1: Yeah.
2: Or something.
1: Sounds like a lot of work.
2: Mm-hmm. What? Once the pole's in, there's no more work.
1: I guess
2: I'm thinking, no, I'm thinking you're good.
1: Oh, dear.
2: We could start a company of Poles R Us.
1: And
2: the dinosaur costume place.
1: Whatever else
2: were we going to do?
1: A combo.
2: There was something yesterday we were going to do, too. Well, I was going to include Ainsley just because somebody... I don't want to take the fall by myself.

0: 6:57, as we continue, well, 5:57 in Saskatchewan. But just before the news, you ever heard of slop face?
1: Slop face?
0: Slop face.
1: No.
0: They say, think back to the last several decades of movie stars. They tend to have a pretty unique looks, like Al Pacino, Sylvester Stallone. They include Meryl Streep in here, Nicolas Cage, Christopher Walken.
1: Okay.
0: I don't know. They say then there was a time that, you know, they didn't all share a similar look. I don't know.
1: They're saying Meryl Streep is likened to Sylvester Stallone?
0: Yeah.
1: Oh.
0: I don't know. They say they call it Instagram face or slop face.
1: And is it something to do with specifically their face?
0: Yeah.
1: Like their actual face or in pictures?
0: Well, they say some of the stars themselves, they may, see plastic surgeons and they all have similar kind of facial work done. And I don't know. They're also saying that some of their looks may be something that we as people posting stuff on social media and stuff like that are kind of pushing them to do?
1: Oh.
0: I don't know.
1: I don't know. I'm not sure how we as society decided that aging was bad. Or that, to look our age was bad.
0: Yeah. This is an example. They say, when's the last time you saw a star under 40 with less than perfect teeth?
1: Oh.
0: They say, interesting. Or what about a bald spot? Or a large nose? Say, when's the last time you've seen a lead actress in a movie with a body mass index over 30? So it is body mass index, BMI?
1: Mm-hmm.
0: Yeah.
1: Mm-hmm. Good job.
0: Or a shirtless actor, leading actor without washboard abs.
1: Huh. Interesting.
0: I don't know.
1: Yeah, again, I go to, I'm not sure why we, when you said slop face, I was thinking about, kind of botched.
0: Yeah. Well.
1: That's what I thought you were going to be saying.
0: Isn't Sylvester Stallone,
1: Because I've seen some people that have had work done, pictures of people, mm-hmm. and it's like, yikes.
0: Oh, yes.
1: I feel badly for them. If I was them, I would be regretting that decision to, because you can't go back.
0: Have you seen Sharon Osbourne lately? Didn't she have some extra work done? It's like, okay, did you overdo this now?
1: Yeah, she has.
0: I thought she wasn't looking too bad before.
1: Mm-hmm.
0: Although that plastic surgery didn't look anything like what she'd looked like before the first plastic surgery, if that makes sense.
1: Wow, you're but really I thought keeping they did. Tabs.
0: Well, no, it's just, people were talking about it one time there, so mm-hmm. I thought, what did she look like way back?
1: Yeah.
0: It's like, wow.
1: Well, and combined with a major weight loss, I think was, there was a combo of effects there.
0: Mm.
1: Yeah.
0: I guess I shouldn't talk too much because

0: each rented generators to protect food and keep operating, but said the outage was difficult during their short summer season. Manitoba Hydro says the work was needed for a permanent repair. A judge has extended a court order freezing up to $8.5 million in assets held by Alberta lawyer Jeffrey Rath and his law firm. The order is part of an ongoing dispute with Tall Cree First Nation over a multi-million dollar trust fund. The First Nation alleges Rath, its former lawyer, misappropriated millions from the fund, though the allegations have not been tested in court. An investigative receiver has been appointed to trace money removed from the trust. Rath has previously said his fees were allowed under the trust agreement. A Saskatchewan woman has been banned from owning animals for life after being convicted of criminally neglecting horses on her property in the rural municipality of Battle River. 67-year-old Ellen Hoddick was sentenced Wednesday in North Battleford Provincial Court. Some of the horses were so starved they had to be euthanized, while 34 other horses, 11 dogs and 6 cats were seized. A judge said Hoddick did not appear intentionally cruel, but could not be trusted to care for animals again. Manitoba schools are being urged to create more sensory rooms to help address student outbursts and injuries involving staff. A new Manitoba Federation of Labor report recommends more safe spaces in schools to respond to violence, along with stronger protections for public sector workers. Sensory rooms can include dim lighting, soft seating, fidget toys, and other tools to help students calm down. Educational assistants are among the occupations with the highest rates of time loss, workplace violence injuries in Manitoba. That's a look at news. Weather is next.
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3: The synoptic overview for Saskatchewan, Manitoba. They're saying the thunderstorm activity that blossomed overnight over southeastern Saskatchewan, riding the upper ridge, has begun to wind down. It's now spreading in an area of showers across southern Manitoba before weakening late this morning, later this morning. The area will not only see a short break, however, as thunderstorms are expected to ramp up once again this evening in southwest Manitoba as a low in northern Dakota moves eastward, providing energy and wrap moisture into the region from the southeast. Rain will be the primary threat with these storms as precipitation values approach about 50 millimeters this evening. However, marginally severe hail and wind gusts cannot be ruled out as the storm becomes linear over the Red River Valley and eject an outflow boundary. Much of central Saskatchewan will see non-severe thunderstorms today as a south or shortwave trough associated with the upper low in Alberta moves through the region. These storms will move into northwestern Manitoba overnight. The forecast for Swan River often mainly cloudy today with a chance of showers and a risk of a thunderstorm. High of 23, humid X 29, a UV index of 7 or high. Partly cloudy overnight and low of 16. Tomorrow mainly sunny, high of 29, humid X 34, a UV index of 7 or high. Clear overnight and low of 16. Saturday sunny, high of 31, low of 20. Sunday high of 29, low of 16. And Monday a high of 24. For Nipaw, Minnedosa, a few showers ending this morning. Then cloudy. There is a 60% chance of showers later in the day. Risk of a thunderstorm as well. High of 23, humid X 29, a UV index of 7 or high. Mainly cloudy overnight, chance of showers, and low of 16. Tomorrow mainly cloudy, chance of showers early in the morning, then clearing. High of 27, humid X 32, a UV index of 8 or very high. Clear overnight and low of 15. Saturday sunny, high of 28, low of 17. Sunday high of 29, low of 16. And Monday a high of 22. For Verdun North Lake, mainly cloudy today. 60% chance of showers. There's a risk of a thunderstorm as well. Winds gusting to 40 kilometers an hour. High of 25, humidex 31.

0: a UV index of 8 or very high. Partly cloudy overnight with a risk of a thunderstorm this evening and a low of 16. Tomorrow clearing in the morning, high of 26, humidex 32, a UV index of 8 or very high. Clear overnight and a low of 15. Saturday, sunny, high of 29, low of 17. Sunday, high of 30, low of 16. And Monday, a high of 23. For Gimli Arbrick, cloudy today with a 60% chance of showers and a risk of a thunderstorm. High of 24, humidex 29, a UV index of 7 or high. Mainly cloudy overnight with a 60% chance of showers and a risk of a thunderstorm and a low of 18. Tomorrow, cloudy, chance of showers in the early morning, clearing in the afternoon, high of 27, humidex 35, a UV index of 7 or high. Mainly cloudy overnight with a 60% chance of showers and a risk of a thunderstorm and a low of 18. Friday, mainly cloudy, chance of showers early in the morning, clearing in the afternoon, high of 27, humidex 35, a UV index of 7 or high. Clear overnight, a low of 16. Saturday, sunny, high of 27, low of 18. Sunday, 60% chance of showers, high of 29, low of 18. And Monday, a high of 22. And for Esterhazy, mainly cloudy today, high of 23, humidex 30, a UV index of 8 or very high. Few clouds overnight, low of 16. Tomorrow, mainly sunny, high of 27, humidex 31, a UV index of 8 or very high. Clear overnight and a low of 16. Saturday, high of 30, low of 17. Sunday, high of 29, low of 14. And Monday, a high of 26. Taking a look at temperatures in the listening area, Esterhazy still at 16 degrees. Gimli Arbrick's dropped degree. You're at 18. Vernon Oak Lake's also at 18. Nepomenidos is 16, and Swan River's dropped a couple degrees down to 18 degrees.
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0: 12 minutes after 7 after 6 in Saskatchewan. So we'll just catch up on the Cyclospora.
1: Oh.
0: Mm-hmm.
1: Yes.
0: The diarrhea.
1: Mm-hmm.
0: Mm-hmm. Mm-hmm. There are actually some funny posts and stuff going around about this, if there is a funny side to this. One of them says, what's crazy is that vegetable prices haven't gone down. I have to play poo-poo roulette and pay full price.
1: That's funny.
0: Uh-huh. Another one says, I didn't survive Y2K, 9/11, swine flu, bird flu, multiple recessions, that time I woke up in a cornfield, and COVID, just to be taken out by 2026 diarrhea lettuce. Anyway, if you haven't all heard yet, there's an outbreak of diarrhea from the parasite that is surging in the States, not in Canada yet, to my knowledge. However, we import a lot of produce. And so they're advising of some things that we should potentially avoid. Now, this diarrhea that we're talking about, which is awful to talk about, and yet better to know and not get it.
1: So awful we're talking about it.
0: So the cases continue to climb, and this is due to a parasite, Cyclospora.
1: Yeah.
0: And it threatens weeks-long illness. Symptoms can start within days or weeks after coming in contact with getting the parasite, I guess. More than 4,000 cases in Michigan and Ohio alone, and they're linked to cases in West Virginia, Kentucky. Michigan health officials said their investigation suggests that lettuce or salad greens may be the culprit, but other foods can't be ruled out. Also, to date, no specific type, grower, or supplier has been identified at the source. And honestly, that's kind of what freaks me out more, is it's one thing to have the traceability, and that's why growers and producers have to have certain controls and things in place so that if something does go awry with one of their products, like this, we can trace it. Where all have you shipped it? Who would be affected? And we can kind of connect the dots that way. Mm-hmm. But when they start saying that we don't have a grower or supplier identified, it leaves it wide open.
1: So
0: nationally, more than 7,000 cases in the States have been confirmed or are under investigation. 34 states since May 1st have gone on the list to have this outbreak happening there.
1: Mm-hmm.
0: Now, what they're urging us to be careful of is purchasing and eating lettuce and greens this summer. Now, this is not, I'm not talking about locally. For us in Canada, it's a great time for this to be happening. Not that there would ever be a good time, but we've got options right now. And folks are growing things in their backyards, or we've got our local growers that we can go to the farmer's market. And even at the grocery stores, there's stuff that's grown locally in Canada, that we, even hydroponically and whatnot. So we've got options. So they're saying, you know, don't cut greens out completely. But what they are suggesting is that stuff from out of country, and especially the pre-washed or pre-packaged stuff that's not like in a head of lettuce form, if we're just talking lettuce, that is the stuff that's pre-washed and pre-packaged, that's handled a lot more. And so they're saying that there's a higher risk of having a contaminated product if you're going that route.
1: Yeah.
0: So this is cyclosporatis. Cyclosporiasis is the intestinal illness caused by this microscopic parasite that we can't see with our eyes. Symptoms typically develop, like I say, 2 days to 2 weeks. And that involves, the diarrhea, of course, stomach cramps, nausea, fatigue, loss of appetite, and weight loss. So not something that we want. One in every 11 cases has been hospitalized. That's according to data reported to the CDC. No deaths have been reported. And I think one of the major risks with this situation is the dehydration that happens from the fallout? I'm not exactly sure.
1: The fallout.
0: Wow.
1: The explosive diarrhea.
0: Oh, goodness. I can't believe you said it. I'm trying not to say it too much.
1: Okay, well, disgusting. Yeah, well, don't worry, I will.
0: Okay. On Tuesday, fast food chain Taco Bell also said it's removing some ingredients from its menu as some location, at some locations as a precaution. And like I say, they're saying it's a good idea to avoid the bagged lettuce products, stuff that's pre-prepared, pre-washed, because the actual source of the outbreak's not known. So raspberries, basil, salad mixes, vegetable trays, coleslaw, cilantro, like they're naming a lot of things here. Snap peas have all been linked to outbreaks in the past. So those are things to be aware of as we navigate this situation now. So they're saying that we don't want to remove greens and vegetables from our diet completely. Like, we need that for many reasons.
1: Okay. I'll just skip that part, but sure.
0: Well, we need to keep eating greens. That's an important part of our diet.
1: So if my pasta is green, that's okay, right? Because you can get pasta that's green.
0: Well, that's true.
1: Like, and I don't know.
0: Probably green from...
1: Green dye number 7?
0: Well, I'm thinking spinach or green dye.
1: I don't know.
0: I haven't heard of that.
1: No, but there probably is such a thing.
0: But So good to keep an ear to the ground on what's developing with this. And if we do hear of something in Canada, of course, we'll let folks know right away.
1: Yeah.
0: So for right now, another reason to shop local.
1: Yeah, no, it's... Wonder how many have... actually being able to grow stuff like at home right now, just with all the rain and stuff.
0: And the flooding.
1: Yeah.
0: Yes.

0: Thursday morning on CJ Radio with Ainsley and Mark.
1: Good morning.
0: We are here having a great time.
1: Mm-hmm.
0: Just drinking coffee, laughing away.
1: You bet.
0: All that kind of stuff. Schools could get a little more terrifying for kids soon.
1: Oh.
0: And probably some teachers complaining as well. A school district in Western New York deploying a new kind of teacher.
1: A new kind of teacher.
0: And she'll be greeting the students this fall. Her name's Sally. She's a robot. Full-on humanoid robot, except she'll be stationary in a seated position.
1: Okay.
0: Programmed to provide learning support to both students and educators.
1: Hmm.
0: They say Sally will have a lifelike appearance with silicone skin and long brown hair. Stationary will be seated in a stationary position, but will have a wide range of upper body movements and facial expressions.
1: Hmm.
0: It gets weirder. Sally won't use the students' names. I don't know if that's because of privacy concerns. So kids will have to address themselves with a number.
1: Ooh, that doesn't sound so good.
0: So they'll be able to say, "Hi, Miss Sally. I'm student number 1234. Then Sally will say something like, "Hey, we were talking about such and such yesterday. Would you like to continue the conversation?"
1: Ooh. Based on the number.
0: Yeah.
1: And then that the robot's remembering who they talked to.
0: Based on the number.
1: Or remembering? Is that even the problem?
0: Aren't we all numbers anyway? You know?
1: Well, that's, I think I don't.
0: You go to the bank or something, it's like, "Well, I need your bank card." Why? Because your bank number.
1: Oh, what's your SIN number?
0: Yeah. Mm-hmm. I have a SIN number too?
1: Yeah.
0: Get this. The teachers will love this. She can also support the teachers by interjecting if the teacher forgets, you know, what part of the lesson they were on or which lesson plan they were on, or maybe skips over something.
1: Oh.
0: Backseat teaching, it looks like.
1: Oh. See, I wondered if the robot would be seated at the back and helping, like keeping tabs if so-and-so's not paying, number two's not paying attention,
0: yeah,
1: or number three is causing, they're seeing all the stuff that perhaps, because I mean, there's a lot going on. I've never taught, well, that's not true. I guess I have done some teaching, but not in a classroom setting as far as like school.
0: Not with a bunch of three-year-olds?
1: Not with a bunch of three-year-olds.
0: Well, at least they might have seemed like three-year-olds, yeah, right? But they were, yeah.
1: Yeah. But there's a lot going on. So you're trying to pay attention to what you're doing. You're trying to use the tools you've got at your disposal to communicate, whether that be the smart board, chalkboard, books, whatever.
0: When you were in school, were there like a teacher's aide or something in the room?
1: I think so. Well, there was sometimes.
0: Okay.
1: But it was more specialized to the, like, if there were certain individuals that needed the extra support, I think. That's what was the term.
0: Because I can't remember ever, like, there were teacher's aides. Like there was the chalk brush, the, what do you call that? The blackboard brush.
1: Mm-hmm.
0: That could be a teacher's aide.
1: That could be
0: aide. Hucked. Yes.
1: Mm-hmm. Little pieces of chalk. I had one teacher that would just nail somebody with that if they were talking.
0: There was the yardstick or meter stick later on.
1: Gee.
0: You never got that on the fingers or nothing?
1: I didn't. No.
0: Oh.
1: No, they stopped doing that before I.
0: Oh.
1: Yeah.
0: I don't know if I ever got that. I don't think so. Like, I'm just saying, not because, like, you're not paying attention. It's a whap.
1: Yes. Yeah. Oh, I've heard stories. Or somebody sleeping and a whap on the desk.
0: Yes.
1: I might have seen that.
0: Oh, yes. Woo. Yeah. And I mean, like, pretty hard, too. It's like,
1: Jeepers.
0: Woke you up.
1: Oh, goodness.
0: Yeah. I'm just flashbacking.
1: Oh, goodness. Are you okay?
0: Well, just
1: flashbacking.
0: Well, it's like, you know, sometimes my wife wants to get my attention.
1: Oh, goodness.
0: Where's the ruler?
1: Like, oh, gee.
0: No.
1: This is interesting about the robots in school. I wonder what that'll expand into, like.
0: Mm-hmm. Cost. Let's talk about that for a second. There's a cost. It's going to cost Sally. Sounds singular. It's going to cost the district about $57,000 U.S.,
1: to buy the robot.
0: I guess so, yes. It's a discounted price of about $95,000.
1: Okay. And so,
0: unless that's a rental for the year, I don't know. Because then they're saying, like, you know, what's the average salary of a human teacher?
1: Okay, and that's where my brain went as well. And then
0: that might be a friction point later.
1: Mm-hmm.
0: You know,
1: you're paying how much for this for a robot?
0: Mm-hmm.
1: Meanwhile, we've got the human teachers that.
0: And what if it goes all ballistic or something on a child or something? I guess that's why it's stationary. Maybe.
1: Or that's why it's supposed to stay stationary.
0: Does it have arms? Because I'm just thinking of some scary movies where it's like it could just lift itself off the ground or something and move itself with the arms. And haven't you seen those kind of movies, or was that a dream?
1: Goodness, I don't know. I haven't seen a movie like that.
0: Hmm. You haven't seen too many robot movies, have you?
1: Well, I feel like I have.
0: Yeah.
1: None with no arms.
0: Well, I don't know. Like, is it seated? Does it have legs? It says it's seated. Seated position. It must have legs.
1: Well, if they're trying to make it humanoid.
0: I guess so. Well, it's got silicone skin, so.
1: Weird.
0: I miss Sally.

0: Thursday, continuing on CJ Radio. Of course, Mark didn't go to school, so he couldn't time that out. He's a minute early.
1: Oh, goodness.
0: Goodness, lots going on here. But let's do the weather just a minute early. Hopefully we don't get a whole bunch of calls. CJ Radio, hometown weather. The forecast for Swanford often mainly cloudy today with a chance of showers and a risk of a thunderstorm. High of 23, humid X 29, a UV index of 7 or high. Partly cloudy overnight and low of 16. Tomorrow, mainly sunny, high of 29, humid X 34, a UV index of 7 or high. Clear overnight, low of 16. Saturday, sunny, high of 31, low of 20. Sunday, high of 29, low of 16. And Monday, a high of 24. For Nipaw, Minnedosa, a few showers ending this morning. Then cloudy. There is a 60% chance of showers later in the day. Risk of a thunderstorm as well. High of 23, humid X 29, a UV index of 7 or high. Mainly cloudy overnight, chance of showers, and low of 16. Tomorrow, mainly cloudy, chance of showers early in the morning, then clearing. High of 27, humid X 32, a UV index of 8 or very high. Clear overnight, low of 15. Saturday, sunny, high of 28, low of 17. Sunday, high of 29, low of 16. And Monday, a high of 22. For Virgin Oak Lake, mainly cloudy today. 60% chance of showers. There's a risk of a thunderstorm as well. Winds gusting to 40 kilometers an hour. High of 25, humid X 31, a UV index of 8 or very high. Partly cloudy overnight with a risk of a thunderstorm this evening and a low of 16. Tomorrow clearing in the morning, high of 26, humid X 32, a UV index of 8 or very high. Clear overnight and a low of 15. Saturday, sunny, high of 29, low of 17. Sunday, high of 30, low of 16. And Monday, a high of 23. For Gimli Arbor, cloudy today with a 60% chance of showers and a risk of a thunderstorm. High of 24, humid X 29, a UV index of 7 or high. Mainly cloudy overnight with a 60% chance of showers and a risk of a thunderstorm and a low of 18. Tomorrow, cloudy, chance of showers in the early morning, clearing in the afternoon. High of 27, humid X 35, a UV index of 7 or high. Mainly cloudy overnight with a 60% chance of showers and a risk of a thunderstorm and a low of 18. Friday, mainly cloudy, chance of showers early in the morning, clearing in the afternoon. High of 27, humid X 35, a UV index of 7 or high. Clear overnight, a low of 16. Saturday, sunny, high of 27, low of 18. Sunday, 60% chance of showers, high of 29, low of 18. And Monday, a high of 22. And for Esterhazy, mainly cloudy today. High of 23, humid X 30, a UV index of 8 or very high. Few clouds overnight, a low of 16. Tomorrow, mainly sunny. High of 27, humid X 31, a UV index of 8 or very high. Clear overnight, and a low of 16. Saturday, high of 30, low of 17. Sunday, high of 29, low of 14. And Monday, a high of 26. Let's take a look at temperatures in the listening area. Esterhazy and Nipaw, Minnedosa, 16 degrees. Gimli Arbor is at 18. So is Verdon Oak Lake. Oh, and Swan River is also 18 degrees. More Ainsley and Mark, more great stories, funny stories, shocking stories.
1: Mm-hmm.
0: Story stories.
1: I'm going to tell everybody what Manitoba can recycle now.
0: Oh.
1: Mm-hmm.
0: That's interesting because I don't think we're recycling enough stuff, but.
1: Feels like we could definitely do more.
0: Yeah. I'm waiting for that. We'll find out what she's talking about after Harlequin on the morning show.

0: 25 minutes to the top of the hour with Mark and Ainsley on this Thursday morning. So there are some things that folks recycle.
1: Okay.
0: Or they put in the recycling.
1: Mm-hmm.
0: I think we've heard that coined as wish cycling, because people wish the item they are putting in the recycling can be recycled, or they are hoping it's recyclable, but it's not.
1: I kind of recycled yesterday.
0: You kind of did?
1: Yeah, I was cleaning my garage a little bit there, and there was a bunch of metal stuff like tie rod ends and some old...
0: It doesn't have tie rod ends.
1: That's right.
0: Laying around.
1: Laying around, stuff like that, a couple water pumps, a water pump from my buddy's, from Larry's old truck. We did a water pump there probably a couple of years ago now, and I had it. I was going to do a video or something on how the cell was wore out. But
0: so how did you recycle?
1: Well, I brought it to said dump, and they've got a metal pile there.
0: There we go.
1: And they're going to turn it into...
0: Sounds like you were involved in some car proper like disposal.
1: Well, I was.
0: That's pretty good.
1: I was pretty proud of myself. No one else was, but...
0: So some things, just to go... I'll tell you what they've rolled out now is the new thing that we can recycle. But for your awareness...
1: So this is for Swan River?
0: This is for Manitoba.
1: Oh.
0: Now, some things that people are wish cycling but are not recyclable, mm-hmm. that are common, which I have been... I was going to say a culprit of this, but I don't know what the word is. Styrofoam. Not recyclable.
1: No.
0: No styrofoam is ever recyclable. Packaging, all that, the little crumbly things, the big hunks of styrofoam, none of that's recyclable. It all has to go in the garbage.
1: Yeah.
0: Black plastics, anything black that's plastic, including bags. And that was one of my mistakes. The plastic bags, any type of plastic bag, clear bags, the produce bags, not recyclable. For years, I put them in the recycling because I thought they were
1: recyclable.
0: A clear plastic. Why wouldn't it be in my mind? But does, and then I can hear Bill in my head. Does it have this symbol on it?
1: Mm-hmm.
0: Well, no.
1: No.
0: Well, then.
1: The metal didn't either, but hey.
0: Yeah, but that went in a pile, not in your blue bin.
1: Yeah.
0: Coffee pods is another.
1: Yes, we've talked about that before.
0: Mm-hmm, not recyclable.
1: Mm-hmm.
0: Nor is paper towel. Now, that's another one that I was guilty of.
1: Well,
0: paper, recycling, paper towel.
1: But I'm thinking,
0: not recyclable.
1: What have you wiped with it? So now they're dealing with chemicals
0: you
1: or
0: bet.
1: Your baby's droppings. Or back to the coffee pods, tea pods.
0: Mm-hmm.
1: I had a story here last year. Maybe it was some small community was doing a pilot on recycling those.
0: Okay.
1: It was a separate bin.
0: For the pods.
1: Yeah, and I think it was just a limited number of ones. But yeah, because they are plastic, and yeah, it's going to be a little bit more work, but I don't know if they
0: You're talking about those little K-cup pods, like for the individual coffees whatever. Okay.
1: The one at a time, you know, the dollar a pod.
0: Mm-hmm.
1: But they're plastic, so what do you do with them, right?
0: Yes.
1: Well, they were trying to recycle them, so.
0: But it never went through.
1: They were doing it for a while. I just don't know if it continued or.
0: So, drum roll.
1: Okay.
0: What are we allowed to recycle in Manitoba now? Paper disposable cups, like these ones, as I hold up my coffee cup.
1: Mm-hmm.
0: Now, the lid, still not recyclable.
1: But it has a recycling thing on it somewhere, doesn't it?
0: Well, it's a numbered recycling thing.
1: Yes,
0: so it has to be. So there's different numbers, which
1: you're
0: now
1: right.
0: That is not part. That's above my pay grade. But there's certain numbers that can go in our blue bins and certain recycling numbers that, yes, it is recyclable if you take it to this location or specific recycling thing for that item.
1: Can I say crap?
0: Crap.
1: Crap. I think I've been trying to throw these lids in the recycling thing.
0: Oh, okay.
1: I did an Ainsley.
0: Oh. Goodness. I knew it'd be famous. I didn't know it'd be for that. Pulling an Ainsley. So paper cups can now go in your blue recycling bin. They're saying the change came after 20 years of work to address hurdles. That's according to a Manitoba director. People in Manitoba can now start putting this item in their blue bins, empty paper cups from things like Slurpees, fountain drinks, coffee, and more. Christina Roost, spelt Rust, but I'm pretty sure it's Roost.
1: Mm-hmm.
0: Krista Roost, Executive Director of Multi-Material Stewardship Manitoba, said Wednesday she thinks getting rid of the long-standing recycling exception in the province will be significant, largely because she says some people, I would say lots of people, already thought paper cups were recyclable.
1: Hmm. Now, you going to name names?
0: Well, I mean, I was one at one time. Mm-hmm. I was putting, it was one of my kids or two of my kids that said, Mom, you can't recycle those. I'm going, what? So I've got this stack of cups.
1: Yeah.
0: But they have a wax coating on the inside. And
1: well, and I've seen some that are double-walled, kind of.
0: Double-walled?
1: Double-walled.
0: Wow.
1: Not this one.
0: They say that people figured, you know, it's a beverage container, so this should go in the bin. And so according to Krista, she said, so I think what we're doing is we're helping to reduce the amount of material that's going into the wrong bin now.
1: Mm.
0: The part I don't understand is what changed. So they're saying that they're going to be able to combine the paper cups with the paper recyclables.
1: Mm-hmm.
0: But I'm just being honest here. I don't know what was the blockage before. What was the challenge?
1: I'm thinking the wax, but I don't know.
0: Mm-hmm. So, sleeves from hot beverages can be recycled alongside their paper cups, she said.
1: Well, the sleeves, they just seem like they're just cardboard.
0: Those can be recycled, but alongside with the cups now.
1: Okay.
0: Mm-hmm. She says that it's been historically difficult for recycling programs because of the plastic linings and dyes used in some cups. The change allowing them to be recycled in Manitoba comes after recycling partners in the province confirmed they can be sorted with mixed paper.
1: Mm-hmm.
0: But I don't know what's changed, so I'm not sure why we haven't been able to do that. But
1: they don't want you to have the plastic lid again in there. So
0: Were you just double checking?
1: I was just trying to, like I say, wonder why the coatings. They're saying that's the problem.
0: Mm-hmm. And yet, but now we can.
1: Mm.
0: So this change is to accept the paper cup starts immediately, and the organization has notified municipalities about the update. Mm-hmm. So there you go.
1: Yeah.
0: Boom cha. We can.
1: One more thing we can recycle.
0: Yes, recycle our paper cups.
1: You'd hope eventually, and I think that's been the push that others have want, anything that's made should be able to be recycled.
0: Mm-hmm.
1: And if it costs a lot, charge the people that are making that stuff originally to, you know.
0: Well, recycled or somehow properly, effectively disposed of.
1: Because I'm trying to think. Like, I'm just looking at my coffee cup lid right now. There's a recycling number there. I think it's a 5 or something. But so in theory, somewhere, that could be recycled.
0: That's correct.
1: But I don't know what we had bought something that came in little plastic cups or something that had no number on them. And I've seen a couple different things like that.
0: Mm-hmm.
1: It's plastic of some type. It's got no number on it.
0: Right. Not recyclable.
1: Why are they making it out of that stuff?
0: I don't know.
1: You know?
0: And we can make plastics out of, like, fruit, like, agave, and different things.
1: Like, I probably do know. It's probably because this type of plastic is really, really cheap. So we make it out of it.
0: That's probably true.
1: And then it's your problem later to dispose of it.
0: Mm-hmm.
1: So I don't necessarily want to say that I want government their fingers in more of this kind of stuff, because it's like, they just, you know, but maybe they should force them to do it. I don't know. It's going to make it more expensive for us, I imagine, as consumers, but then you'll buy what is, I don't know.
0: It's,
1: you know, you really want it.
0: Yes.
1: You know?
0: My mom had said for years that she felt that manufacturers should be obligated, if you're creating something and you're going to sell it, then you should have a way figured out for us to properly dispose of it if it breaks or we use it or whatever the item is, right? Mm-hmm. And that is sensical. Whereas if we're just putting in a lump, I don't know, where's the responsibility or accountability in the for the producer? Now, they are saying on a sidebar here, the recycling of styrofoam is being considered. It's in talks right now. And there is a lot of styrofoam in our lives.
1: Mm-hmm.
0: Maybe not on daily, but there's a lot.
1: I wonder if it's hard to recycle because it's like, I don't even think it takes that much heat for it to just start melting. So how do you, I imagine a lot of the processes have some kind of heating going on.
0: Do you want to know a secret?
1: Sure.
0: I have no idea how recycling works.
1: Well, I don't know either. But
0: I have no idea.
1: Mm.
0: When I put it in the blue bin
1: and
0: the blue bin gets dumped into the truck,
1: that's
0: the end of my knowledge of what exactly happens. And maybe that's something I'll dive into.
1: We used to have, back to Swan River for a minute, we used to actually have guys right here in town. They came, picked everything up, and it stayed in town, and they sorted through it. And I was there quite a few times, and you could see how they, and they would, you know, I don't know how other stuff is recycled. Like, I've heard of somewhere, you know, something's contaminated, so the whole load's contaminated, or the whole, these guys would fish out some of the, like if it was cardboard or something, this thing had oil stain on it, okay, that one piece goes somewhere else, but the rest of it is fine.
0: Right.
1: And like, they were hardworking, and the money stayed, you know, most of it stayed here, and then they, however, they sent it away later on.
0: Mm-hmm. And I just wonder how a lot of that sorting even happens, like a tinfoil roll box thing for the tinfoil, the little metal strip that you rip, that's not recyclable.
1: No.
0: But the paper part is, the cardboard part.
1: So you wonder.
0: But so who's ripping that?
1: I wonder if nobody is, if they're going, can't recycle it. Well, then maybe they should make it like that. Okay, you got to cut that part off, which I would probably do.
0: Or make it tear away.
1: But does it help anybody? That's my next question. It's like, I want to know lots.
0: Good question.
1: I have too many questions, too. Mm-hmm.
0: Yeah. We're good at questions.
1: Okay, so what was the whole point of this whole story?
0: We can recycle? Now recycle our drink cups, our paper cups.
1: Paper cups, okay.
0: Hot coffee cups, those can now go in the blue bin as of today.
1: Okay. I just asked again because, you know, you're like, blue.
0: Well, we kind of talked about a lot of stuff there.
1: Yes. Mm-hmm. But anyway, they got the point.

0: Now we look back in time. Why not? See if they are good old days or not. This is hard to believe. 91 years ago, 1935, Oklahoma City, they installed the very first parking meters.
1: Oh, my goodness.
0: 1935. It's probably a really smart idea at the time. It's like, hey, we can charge people to park here.
1: For a penny or something?
0: Yeah, it doesn't say how much. You'd think like a penny and a nickel. Well, I don't know how much.
1: Because a nickel would be lots in 1935, I would think.
0: I can't really see here. Come on, tell me how much. Yeah. Oh, well. We don't have all morning. It's okay. 75 years ago, 1951, The Catcher in the Rye was published.
1: I had to read that in high school.
0: Yeah. Isn't that conspiracy book there that every time something happens, they always mention they've got one of these books there?
1: Yep.
0: It's like, what other books do they have? They're just singling out that one.
1: I don't know.
0: Yeah. 54 years ago, 1972, vocal genius Smokey Robinson gave his last concert with the Miracles.
1: Hmm.
0: He's still around, isn't he?
1: I don't know.
0: Hmm. Wow. I didn't know this. Oh, no. It's 45 years ago, 1981. Yes. Harry Chapin? You know, the cats in the cradle? Was killed when his car was struck by a tractor trailer.
1: Oh.
0: I didn't know that. That's sad. 40 years ago, 1986, Dollywood Amusement Park opened in Tennessee.
1: Oh, wow.
0: Kiss My Grits.
1: She's the only Tennessee.
0: Oh, and Kiss My Grits was a different blonde.
1: Smokey Robinson is 86 years old, born February 19th, 1940.
0: Mm. I still want to know how much that parking was. You can look that up if you want. 38 years ago, now I've got her busy. And then she can't. Can she do two things at once?
1: Oh,
0: listen
1: goodness.
0: To me and, yeah, I don't know. I can't. 38 years ago, 1988, Michael J. Fox and Tracy Pollan were married. Is it Pollan? Pollan?
1: Hmm.
0: Tracy played his girlfriend, Ellen, on Family Ties. Of course she did.
1: Ah.
0: That's almost like Tom Cruise. It seems like every time he's with some leading lady in a movie, they get married soon.
1: I wonder why.
0: Yeah.
1: So July 16th, 1935.
0: No way.
1: World's first parking meter, just like you said, was installed in Oklahoma City. According to this, the device cost a nickel an hour and aimed to force quick turnover of parked cars for downtown shoppers.
0: Mm-hmm.
1: A nickel an hour. That seems like a lot for 1935.
0: Let's take a look at birthdays. So if you have a birthday today, so do these famous people. Corey Feldman, 55. Oh. Mouth in the Goonies.
1: Mm-hmm.
0: Teddy in Stand By Me.
1: I just thought he was kind of cute.
0: Edgar, yes, in The Lost Boys. Mm-hmm. And
1: like The Lost Boys.
0: Him and the other Corey. We're in License to Drive. Why don't they tell us that here?
1: Oh.
0: It's a great
1: car.
0: Well,
1: you just did.
0: Well, I did. But, like, of course, I guess the Goonies, but, you know.
1: Mm-hmm.
0: Come on, it was a good car movie. They wrecked Grandpa's car. They dropped a big beam on it. And Grandpa was pretty mad.
1: Oh, dear.
0: Will Ferrell, 59.
1: Huh.
0: His new golf comedy, The Hawk, hits Netflix today, they say.
1: Oh, I hadn't heard about that.
0: Yeah, I want to see that. It might be pretty good. Stuart Copeland, 74, drummer for The Police.
1: Cool.
0: Don't Stand Too Close to Me.
1: Mm-hmm.
0: Roxanne, Every Breath You Take. Never heard any of those songs.
1: No.
0: Orville Redenbacher would have had a birthday. He died in 1995. That bow tie guy?
1: No. Oh, I know Orville.
0: Oh, my.
1: I'm a popcorn connoisseur.
0: You can't even say she's so excited. The bow tie popcorn guy. Yeah.
1: There we go.
0: And Ginger Rogers would have had a birthday today. Died in 1995. Fred Astaire's dance partner. Today is National AI Day. We talked about that a little bit with the kids in the school they're going to get. We did find a picture.
1: Yes.
0: And I thought, is it just the top half, which would be kind of scary? But no, she's sitting kind of with her legs crossed in a chair.
1: And she looks pretty. Very real.
0: Mm-hmm.
1: Very real.
0: Yeah. I was just wondering, because she's got arms.
1: Mm-hmm. And legs, hands. And they're sitting crossed.
0: Yeah, well, I was just wondering, like, you know, if she gets all upset or whatever, like, poor kids.
1: He says, is she just going to start choking one of the kids?
0: Or slapping them or something?
1: And I'm going, what? You haven't seen a lot of the movies, have
0: you? Yeah, they go crazy.
1: Yeah.
0: They start killing everybody. Well, I shouldn't say that, but
1: they do. Keep making the robots.
0: Mm-hmm.
1: We're excited about it.
0: So many movies. It's like the dinosaur movies. We're not dumb enough to try and bring those back, but
1: the
0: robots.
1: Mm-hmm. You know how they eventually take over the world start controlling us as the human species?
0: They become alive or whatever, or what's the word?
1: Conscious, yes. Yes. See, mm-hmm. we know what we're talking mm-hmm. about.
0: It's almost like Siri. Turn the lights on, please.
1: I wonder how many people just had their lights pop on.
0: Siri, are you listening?
1: Mm-hmm.
0: Yeah. I don't know how many. Not my problem. I don't have Siri.
1: Jeepers.
0: Yes, Mark.
1: Oh, my goodness.
0: You can change the voice, right?
1: Yes, you can.
0: News is next.

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1: From the national newsroom of CJ Radio, I'm Aiden Sparks. D'Artagnan Pakalak has been sentenced to life in prison with no chance of parole for 15 years for the shooting death of 23-year-old Everett King. Pakalak was convicted of second-degree murder in December. Court heard King was watching a UFC match at a North End Winnipeg home in September 2023 when he and Pakalak, who had just met, got into an argument. Pakalak later returned in a vehicle and shot King from the passenger seat. The judge called it a senseless killing of an unarmed person. Prairie grain is set to move through the port of Churchill for the first time in at least 5 years. Starting Friday, grain will be shipped by rail from the pass to the northern Manitoba port through the Hudson Bay Railway. Arctic Gateway Group says a Canadian-based global agricultural company will send the grain to international markets, with the first ship expected to leave Churchill in late August or early September. The port is also expected to handle potash, nickel concentrate, and zinc concentrate this year. A judge has extended a court order freezing up to $8.5 million in assets held by Alberta lawyer Jeffrey Rath and his law firm. The order is part of an ongoing dispute with Tall Cree First Nation over a

0: He says the current rate appears appropriate to help inflation return to 2% while supporting recovery. However, Macklem warned instability in the Middle East and higher energy prices could still affect the outlook and lead to future rate hikes. That's a look at news. Weather is next.
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4: The forecast for Swan River often mainly cloudy today with a chance of showers and a risk of a thunderstorm. High of 23, humid X 29, a UV index of 7 or high. Partly cloudy overnight and low of 16. Tomorrow mainly sunny, high of 29, humid X 34, a UV index of 7 or high. Clear overnight and low of 16. Saturday sunny, high of 31, low of 20. Sunday high of 29, low of 16. And Monday a high of 24. For Nipaw, Minnedosa, a few showers ending this morning. Then cloudy. There is a 60% chance of showers later in the day. Risk of a thunderstorm as well. High of 23, humid X 29, a UV index of 7 or high. Mainly cloudy overnight, chance of showers and low of 16. Tomorrow, mainly cloudy, chance of showers early in the morning, then clearing. High of 27, humid X 32, a UV index of 8 or very high. Clear overnight and low of 15. Saturday, sunny, high of 28, low of 17. Sunday, high of 29, low of 16. And Monday, a high of 22. For Verdon Oak Lake, mainly cloudy today, 60% chance of showers. There's a risk of a thunderstorm as well. Winds gusting to 40 kilometers an hour. High of 25, humid X 31, a UV index of 8 or very high. Partly cloudy overnight with a risk of a thunderstorm this evening and a low of 16. Tomorrow clearing in the morning, high of 26, humid X 32, a UV index of 8 or very high. Clear overnight and a low of 15. Saturday sunny, high of 29, low of 17. Sunday high of 30, low of 16. And Monday a high of 23. For Gimli Arbor, cloudy today with a 60% chance of showers and a risk of a thunderstorm. High of 24, humid X 29, a UV index of 7 or high. Mainly cloudy overnight with a 60% chance of showers and a risk of a thunderstorm and a low of 18. Tomorrow, cloudy, chance of showers in the early morning, clearing in the afternoon. High of 27, humid X 35, a UV index of 7 or high. Mainly cloudy overnight with a 60% chance of showers and a risk of a thunderstorm and a low of 18. Friday, mainly cloudy, chance of showers early in the morning, clearing in the afternoon. High of 27, humid X 35, a UV index of 7 or high. Clear overnight, a low of 16. Saturday, sunny, high of 27, low of 18. Sunday, 60% chance of showers, high of 29, low of 18. And Monday, a high of 22. And for Esterhazy, mainly cloudy today, high of 23, humid X 30, a UV index of 8 or very high. A few clouds overnight, a low of 16. Tomorrow, mainly sunny, high of 27, humid X 31, a UV index of 8 or very high. Clear overnight, a low of 16. Saturday, high of 30, low of 17. Sunday, high of 29, low of 14. And Monday, a high of 26. Let's take a look at temperatures in the listening area. Esterhazy, 16 degrees. Gimli Arbrigs at 19. Verdon Oak Lake, 18. Nipaw, Minnedosa, 15. And Swan River at 19 degrees.
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0: minutes after 8, after 7 in Saskatchewan. Milestone shipments of grain to the port of Churchill.
1: When?
0: Expected for the first time in 6 years. Huh. They're saying this is going to happen tomorrow, Friday. Grain shipments will start heading north to the port of Churchill. Grain's expected to be shipped on the Hudson Bay Railway, ending at the port, to be exported later this summer around the world.
1: Like,
0: it's a big deal.
1: Yes.
0: Mm-hmm.
1: Why did we stop?
0: That was my question. And this is going to be the first time since 2020 that grain has gone through that northern corridor, they say.
1: Mm-hmm.
0: The Churchill mayor, Mike Spence, he says, quote, "It's a strong signal of the progress made to restore and rebuild this corridor and of the opportunity ahead as we continue growing the business with a diversified mix of exports. In addition to grain, we will also this year export critical minerals and potash, as well as industrial goods, supplies, and equipment to Nunavut. Representing the most diversified mix of annual exports in the port of Churchill's history." So if, from my opinion, just Ainsley's brain, one of the positives from what I'm considering, trickle down from the Trump administration, like from my perspective, just my opinion, from the dots I've connected, it seemed like the whole port of Churchill and beefing up our defense of the Arctic and really taking responsibility and opening new opportunities for economic development, if you will, in, up in the port of Churchill. Like, it's a huge opportunity. That all started after the Trump administration and other instigating things, I suppose. That's my opinion. They say interest has also been growing in the port in recent years as Canada works to diversify its trading partners worldwide following trade tensions with the U.S.
1: Of course.
0: And it was built as a strategic asset to Canada back when grain and agriculture products were our primary export. I wonder what our primary export is now. I know potash is a really big one, but I don't know off the top of my head what that would be. So looking forward to today. The Port of Churchill is a strategic asset for Canada to meet our national goals. And they expect grain to be shipped out late August or early September and expecting several vessels to come for grain.
1: Mm-hmm. They're saying, according to the interweb, crude oil, cars, gold, refined petroleum.
0: Oh, gold. Okay, yes, the oil, the petroleum. Okay. Mm-hmm. So at one point it was grain was our main
1: and auto parts. Yeah.
0: Interesting.
1: Hmm.
0: Yeah, there's comments that say this is absolutely great news for Manitoba. We have a lot of grain farmers in the province. Of course we do. Mm-hmm. It's one of our major agricultural commodities that we produce. And so being able to diversify our trade routes away from the traditional partners. It makes sense. And it's going to create jobs in Churchill and throughout the province just to organize this new export lane. I think it's awesome.
1: Mm-hmm.
0: I'm surprised we haven't been leaning on that more over the years. Like, we haven't even exported anything there since 2020.
1: You wonder what were they thinking?
0: I'm not sure. And I mean, clearly there must be some sort of reasons.
1: Yeah. Well, there's reasons. Are they good reasons? Who knows?
0: So the Prime Minister says Canada has what the world needs, and that's true. But what the world needs doesn't work if we can't get it to them. So having this infrastructure and like the Port of Churchill is critical. I think it's awesome. Good on us, Manitoba.
1: Okay. Yeah, it's you've never been up to Churchill, huh?
0: No, I haven't. Have you?
1: No, I know some people that have been there, but, you know. Just actually, there was somebody who used to live in town here that I guess they were up there working, I guess, and kids were growing up there for a little bit. And so, yeah. Huh.
0: I've heard great things.
1: Yeah. Oh, well.
0: Should plan a trip up there.
1: Yeah.
0: So I haven't been to Thompson either.
1: No, that's an interesting place, too.
0: Mm-hmm.
1: Mm-hmm.

0: 17 minutes after the top of the hour on the morning show with Ainsley and Mark.
1: Have you seen that that trombone? Have you seen the social posts of the son? And he follows his mom around with his trombone. And, like, if she drops something, he's like, wah, wah, wah.
0: Oh, so is that what
1: And, like,
0: you...
1: she's walking around and he's, bum, bum, bum, bum, bum. Oh, yeah, it's hilarious.
0: Be annoying.
1: Yeah.
0: Yes.
1: Anyway.
0: I have a stupid criminal story involving a bank.
1: Oh.
0: So a guy in Maryland, this was on Monday, I guess, robbed a bank. So I've never seen, but I haven't been all over the world. Usually banks don't have, like, gun stores right beside them, or, like, a jewelry store hopefully doesn't have a gun store right beside them, because I would think that's too close for comfort.
1: Hmm. That's an interesting observation I've never thought about before.
0: Well, just because the story kind of lends to that thing. So this guy, instead of going to a gun store, he went to a different type of store. And picked up his piece of, criminal tool of choice, I guess.
1: Okay.
0: I have the clip of the dispatchers, cops, that is.
1: Yep, yep.
0: Talking about this, you know, as they're sending out the cops, you know, to make sure that you'll see this guy's armed. Take a listen.
2: All units, Charlie, 1034, number one male, mid-20s, wearing yellow shirt, black beanie, unknown color pants, possibly has a cat with him.
3: Immediately saw all of these police cars, and I thought, wow, that's a heck of a response for a stolen cat. But then I realized they all were going down to the bank. They came back out a few minutes later and said, yes, there is a cat inside the bank.
0: Okay, so you're a little confused.
1: Yes.
0: There was a pet store close to the bank.
1: Mm-hmm.
0: So this guy robs the pet store of a cute little kitten named Magnolia.
1: Steals the cat.
0: Yes.
1: Okay.
0: And then goes to the bank to rob the bank.
1: With the cat.
0: Yes.
1: Wow.
0: He used poor Magnolia as an accessory in an attempt to rob the place.
1: Gee whiz.
0: Isn't that weird? So, yeah, apparently he went in there with the cat in his arms, walked right up to the bank employee and says, can you hold this cat? Then he handed her, wrote the note there, handed it to teller essentially saying, give me all your cash.
1: Hmm. Was the cat intended to be kind of like a distraction or something?
0: Well, that's what people are wondering. So back to the cat store, which is like next door kind of thing, the pet employees realized the cat's gone. One person's like, wow, that's a heck of a response, because then once they call the cops or whatever, cops are coming pretty quick.
1: Woo, yeah. All these cars.
0: Like, oh, no, they're not coming to us. They're going to the...
1: next door.
0: Mm-hmm.
1: Oh, jeepers.
0: Cat returned to the pet store safe and sound.
1: Oh, good.
0: She's still there looking for a law-abiding citizen to adopt her. But I'm just thinking, what, you can just go into a pet store or pet store and grab a...
1: Well, you can pick up animals sometimes.
0: Yeah.
1: Mm-hmm, under supervision and the ones that they allow you to. It would take a special kind of individual to steal an animal, I think.
0: Well, and then really special to take it to the bank and...
1: then rob the bank.
0: Yeah. It's not like hold my beer, it's like hold my cat.
1: Yes.
0: It's like, so now you're making an extra level of difficulty for the teller.
1: Because
0: they've
1: got
0: a cat
1: in her arms.
0: Or kitten. It's a kitten, actually.
1: Okay.
0: And
1: ooh, the claws.
0: Mm-hmm. Plus, you just throw the kitten in the bag with the cash, or what do? Or hand it back?
1: True. I don't know.
0: I don't know. It's just lots
1: of... doesn't sound like he thought that through.
0: No, I would have probably thought it through a little better. I probably wouldn't have gone to a pet store.
1: Yeah.
0: Like probably somewhere. We're not suggesting, like, of course, we're not condoning stealing.
1: No.
0: Or robbing, but a cat?
1: Yeah.
0: Maybe thought it was so cute, I'll distract everybody. Oh, look at the cat. You know, we walk out with bags of cash.
1: Jeez.

0: almost 25 minutes after the top of the hour.
1: Are you sure?
0: Yeah, I know. I don't know why I stumbled there. Blah, blah, blah, blah.
1: I was playing something in her headphones just to distract a little bit. It's like, okay, it's your turn, right? Go. She'll try and get me back.
0: Yeah.
1: You can try.
0: I can, but you have all the buttons.
1: Yes. Yeah. But she controls my coffee.
0: Oh, true, true. So I have a story about a hiker. Two hikers, actually. Alexis Hardy and her boyfriend, I suppose.
1: Mm-hmm.
0: They went for a hike, and she ended up getting injured.
1: Oh.
0: So this was in New Hampshire, and her injury made it so that she couldn't walk down the hill mountain
1: mm-hmm.
0: that they were hiking on. So officers, New Hampshire Fish and Game officers were alerted about this woman who was in need of a rescue. This was July 11th. Happened Saturday morning. So Alexis sustained this injury to her lower leg. It made it impossible for her to walk. So the rescue crew gets up. They're getting her into a stretcher. I've got a picture of her in the stretcher here.
1: I'll take a look and see if it's
0: with the emergency crew behind her. Now, what do you find peculiar about this picture?
1: Everybody's smiling?
0: Yes. They're posing.
1: Huh. Bunch of posers.
0: So after she was loaded into the stretcher because she could not walk down, her partner, hiking partner, his name is Tim.
1: He says, hey, let's get a picture.
0: Well, he was not letting the rescue stop him from going through with his plans to propose to her.
1: Oh.
0: So as the rescue is underway,
1: mm-hmm.
0: he proposes to her.
1: Yeah.
0: And she says yes.
1: Of course.
0: And my obscure brain, I'm thinking, you know, is this really all about you? I've injured myself. Emergency services is up here. They're loading me onto a stretcher. But, oh, everybody wait for Tim. No offense, Tim. For Tim to propose. Anyway, the story is intended, of course, to be very sweet.
1: I don't want to, you know, put all you women in the same lump of whatever. But come on, the guy, he loves her. And it's like.
0: And he was waiting for the moment.
1: Moment.
0: And darn like, you for breaking your leg.
1: Right. So it's not his fault she wrecked the whole moment. But
0: it's true.
1: You go to the hospital, I'll finish the rest of the thing. But in the meantime.
0: There we go.
1: Yeah, see?
0: So, yeah, they took a photo with the whole rescue crew. And then, so, I mean, in the picture, they've got her foot bandaged up, but I'm sure it was like a, there's nothing else they could do at that point.
1: Well,
0: so
1: they paused amputate, for I guess, but.
0: Amputate.
1: Well, maybe not there.
0: So, yeah, they got a picture of her in the stretcher, and he's kneeling next to her. She's got the ring in the picture as well, mm-hmm. and so they were, they're now engaged. Yep. She was transported to the hospital and mm-hmm. treated for her injuries.
1: Guess after that, like, he can have a little pet name for her, like Limpy or something. Hey, Limpy. Oh. Or something like that.
0: Or Gimpy.
1: Gimpy.
0: Mm-hmm.
1: What else could it be?
0: Pet names for those that love each other.
1: Oh,
0: hey?
1: Of course. I don't know what, and I'm sure she'll have some names for him.
0: I wonder if you and Mrs. Well. Mark have any.
1: Pet names?
0: Yeah.
1: She calls me Fred a lot of times.
0: Fred.
1: Or Sam. Sam.
0: Sam.
1: Oh, let's get it right, yeah.
0: Oh, that's
1: it's like, why would you call me Sam? My name's Mark. And I'm thinking, I know a Sam. She knows the same Sam. Why does she have some kind of crush on this guy?
0: I don't know.
1: Like, what's going on?
0: I wasn't expecting you to say Sam.
1: Sam.
0: Or, Sam. Like maybe Pookie or something.
1: Yeah, no, not Pookie. Sam. What is next?

The forecast for Swanford often mainly cloudy today with a chance of showers and a risk of a thunderstorm. High of 23, humid X 29, a UV index of 7 or high. Partly cloudy overnight and low of 16. Tomorrow mainly sunny, high of 29, humid X 34, a UV index of 7 or high. Clear overnight, low of 16. Saturday sunny, high of 31, low of 20. Sunday high of 29, low of 16. And Monday a high of 24. For Nipaw, Minnedosa, a few showers ending this morning, then cloudy. There is a 60% chance of showers later in the day, risk of a thunderstorm as well. High of 23, humid X 29, a UV index of 7 or high. Mainly cloudy overnight, chance of showers, and low of 16. Tomorrow, mainly cloudy, chance of showers early in the morning, then clearing. High of 27, humid X 32, a UV index of 8 or very high. Clear overnight, and low of 15. Saturday, sunny, high of 28, low of 17. Sunday, high of 29, low of 16. And Monday, a high of 22. For Verdon Oak Lake, mainly cloudy today. 60% chance of showers. There's a risk of a thunderstorm as well. Winds gusting to 40 kilometers an hour. High of 25, humid X 31, a UV index of 8 or very high. Partly cloudy overnight with a risk of a thunderstorm this evening and a low of 16. Tomorrow clearing in the morning. High of 26, humid X 32, a UV index of 8 or very high. Clear overnight and a low of 15. Saturday sunny, high of 29, low of 17. Sunday high of 30, low of 16. And Monday a high of 23. For Gimli Arbor, cloudy today with a 60% chance of showers and a risk of a thunderstorm. High of 24, humid X 29, a UV index of 7 or high. Mainly cloudy overnight with a 60% chance of showers and a risk of a thunderstorm and a low of 18. Tomorrow, cloudy, chance of showers in the early morning. Clearing in the afternoon, high of 27, humid X 35, a UV index of 7 or high. Mainly cloudy overnight with a 60% chance of showers and a risk of a thunderstorm and a low of 18. Friday, mainly cloudy, chance of showers early in the morning, clearing in the afternoon, high of 27, humid X 35, a UV index of 7 or high, clear overnight, a low of 16. Saturday, sunny, high of 27, low of 18. Sunday, 60% chance of showers, high of 29, low of 18. And Monday, a high of 22. And for Esterhazy, mainly cloudy today, high of 23, humid X 30, a UV index of 8 or very high. A few clouds overnight, a low of 16. Tomorrow, mainly sunny, high of 27, humid X 31, a UV index of 8 or very high. Clear overnight and a low of 16. Saturday, high of 30, low of 17. Sunday, high of 29, low of 14. And Monday, a high of 26. Taking a look at temperatures in the listening area. Esterhazy still at 16 degrees. Gimli Arbrig's 19, so is Swan River. Verdon Oak Lake is 18, and looks like Nipaw, Minnedosa, 15 degrees. Morning Show continues with Ainsley and Mark. I've got some interesting stories still to go. As we continue, good morning.

0: Well, 24 minutes to the top of the hour on the Morning Show with Ainsley Mark.
1: Good morning.
0: Thanks for listening to CJ Radio. Did you ever watch any of the Rocky movies?
1: Yes.
0: Mm-hmm. Do you know how many there are?
1: Five?
0: Looks like there's about nine of them.
1: Oh.
0: Six starring Sylvester Stallone, but I don't know why they're saying there's... Oh, it's just some spin-offs, that's why.
1: Ah. Okay, so I wasn't
0: Creed,
1: that wrong.
0: I guess. So there's, yes, six. How many more can you have?
1: Oh. Like with Sylvester Stallone still?
0: Well, I don't know. He's getting pretty old. Although I did see, so he is in some stuff on one of the streaming channels.
1: Yes.
0: And he's still okay, I guess.
1: Mm-hmm.
0: No, I guess in November, there's a movie called I Play Rocky.
1: Oh, like so it's coming out?
0: Yes. Oh. It's not him, though. It's an actor pretending to be Sylvester Stallone and, I guess, going through all
1: Okay.
0: Mm-hmm. I have a clip of it.
2: Are you delusional? You don't got the looks to be a movie star. You talk like you got rocks in your mouth.
3: The only way we get to show people is we have to write a script for myself.
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5: You wrote this in 3.5 days.
6: This is freaking good.
5: To have someone like Chuck Bronson, or we could do Eastwood.
3: Guys, I play Rocky.
7: So the writer wants to be in it as the lead.
8: No, absolutely not.
7: Throw some money at him. $25K.
3: No, I'm not giving this up. Not for $1 million.
0: I didn't know he wrote those things. 3.5 days for the first one?
1: Yeah, I don't know about that.
0: Yeah, well, it's like how much was really there of the movie anyway, right? It's like...
1: Well, that sounds interesting.
0: Yeah. I guess the Rocky was 1976.
1: Okay.
0: See, one of the greatest action stars on the map of the time. I don't know. But the guy that's playing him seems to have the voice pretty good.
1: Mm-hmm. Yeah. That sounded very Rocky-ish.
0: It will be interesting to see. I guess it tells the movie called I Play Rocky tells the story of an unknown actor with an unshakable belief that he wasn't just meant to write it. He's meant to be Rocky Balboa.
1: Do you want to take a guess of how many movies Sylvester Stallone has acted in across his 50-year career?
0: I don't know. I just know he goes, "Hey, Adrian," or whatever he says.
1: So they say the exact number can vary because there's like minor uncredited cameos and other films that he was in, but 82.
0: Wow.
1: That's a lot.
0: Huh.
1: Mm-hmm.
0: Do they give any names that we'd know maybe a little bit? Or it's okay. I just didn't mean to throw you off there.
1: Oh, no. I had just said...
0: Maybe she lost the
1: I had asked how many movies has Sylvester Stallone been in.
0: Mm. Oh, that's okay, though. But I'm just trying to think, what other movies... Wasn't he in something... No. Skip that one.
1: The Expendables?
0: Oh, okay.
1: First Blood, Rambo...
0: Rambo.
1: How did we miss that one? That should have been top of, yeah, Cobra, Demolition Man. Gosh,
0: oh,
1: I reference
0: that's
1: that
0: right.
1: All
0: wow.
1: the time.
0: Mm-hmm.
1: Tango and Cash, Judge Dredd, Samaritan.
0: Wow.
1: Yeah. Some and that's just, I'm just like popping out just a few names here.
0: Yeah.
1: A lot.
0: Okay.
1: Stop or My Mom Will Shoot.
0: Mm. Did you ever see the movie Throw Mom Off a Train?
1: I feel like I did. I'm definitely familiar with that name.
0: Different actors, I think.
1: Well,
0: with Danny
1: I am laughing
0: DeVito.
1: About it. I don't know why.
0: Well, who hasn't wanted to throw their mama off a train?
1: Oh, dear.
0: Anyway.
1: Well, cool. That sounds like it actually, the trailer sounds appealing.
0: Mm-hmm.
1: It makes me want to.
0: Yeah, I'd probably give it a go maybe after it hits the streaming services or something. Or
1: yeah, I'll let you watch it and you let me know how it is. And,
0: oh, yeah.
1: And then if you give it some accolades, I'll watch.
0: Take it from there. Yeah. And maybe a while.

0: 843, 743 in Saskatchewan. We've got some pretty cool monuments, town monuments across the country.
1: Okay.
0: Giant sausage.
1: Oh.
0: Giant baseball. Giant camel. I mean, that's just to name a few.
1: Wasn't it Camarno or something that had the big mosquito?
0: Oh, I don't know.
1: Hmm.
0: I know there's the Manitoba mosquito footprint in the Enchanted Forest in BC, and it's like they've got it labeled. Anyway, it's kind of a joke for Manitoba mosquitoes. Anyway, that is a huge mosquito. I've never seen that.
1: No.
0: It looks neat.
1: It is.
0: Terrifyingly neat.
1: Yes.
0: So most of these attractions were built, this is news to me, during the 1950s to the 70s. And that happened to coincide with the construction of the Trans-Canada Highway. So that so it was partially a hospitality and tourism-driven thing, mm-hmm. where the monuments were intended to bring people instead of just driving by. It was a reason to stop.
1: Mm.
0: Think of a smiling log man that's in Prince George, BC. That was built in 1960. A big nickel was built in Sudbury, Ontario in 64. A UFO landing pad, that is news. That was built in 67. That's in St. Paul, Alberta. And a huge potato, 1969, in New Brunswick.
1: Huh.
0: So they are symbols of civic pride, of course, but also economic tools. So they're saying that the impact, it was very great. So not only would people stop for a tank of gas, maybe grab a bite to eat, but then on top of it, if they're buying a fridge magnet or a bumper sticker or a t-shirt, that spending creeps higher and higher and higher by everybody that stops into these towns. So when you think of it, I had never really thought of the reason why these huge things were, but I mean, it draws your attention. And when you're driving by, there's something appealing to it. And maybe I want to ask a question about it. And I want to ask a local there about a question. That's just me. Now, not everyone survives, and they're starting to question whether they're worth maintaining.
1: Oh.
0: They cost a lot to maintain.
1: Hmm.
0: So, for example, in Duncan, BC, the world's largest hockey stick and puck was dismantled in August in 2024,
1: mm-hmm.
0: and that was after years of deterioration, they say, and rising maintenance costs.
1: Mm-hmm.
0: I'm thinking...
1: You figure you put that up, what kind of maintenance costs? Well, maybe you got to paint it or something every so often.
0: Mm-hmm. So Tyra, the Tyrannosaurus Rex, that's over in Drumheller. I think you had mm-hmm. mentioned that earlier even. That is in the community known as the dinosaur capital of the world. That was built in 2000. So we're talking.
1: Really?
0: Yeah.
1: I thought it was older.
0: Me too.
1: What's going on there?
0: So that was designed to be another year-round attraction there, and it's huge. It features a staircase inside its body that visitors can climb to reach a viewing platform in its mouth.
1: Hmm.
0: Like, pretty cool. And that was to encourage people who visited the Royal Tyrrell Museum there to spend more time exploring Drumheller. But as the lease agreement between the town and the District Chamber of Commerce, blah, blah, blah, blah, who owns the landmark, approaches the end of 2029... They are looking to refocus efforts. And last fall, do you want to take a guess at how much it costs to maintain Tyra, the Tyrannosaurus Rex?
1: Well, I guess if you're heating it and cooling it, because they're probably doing that too, I don't know, or maybe not, if you walk up there. How much a year?
0: So I'll just tell you. Last fall, more than $300,000 was spent repainting the dinosaur, repairing some cracks in the fiberglass structure, all the little bits and bobs that need to be maintained on an annual basis to keep the thing safe. And in this case, there's a staircase in this case.
1: Yeah, that's a problem.
0: Going through the... Mm-hmm. That's a problem?
1: Well, I'm just thinking something that for the safety thing, so it's like, not that you'd want to let it not maintain it, but
0: mm-hmm.
1: I could see that being just an extra layer of... It's cool, but Yeah.
0: So anyway, it's just something to think about.
1: $300,000.
0: A lot of money.
1: But I wonder, so what did it cost them the year before? Because if they spent nothing the last bunch of years, come on, guys. Like, you should be maintaining little by little by little.
0: Oh, wow.
1: Come on. Well, it's just like your house or your car or anything else. You let it, you don't do anything forever. And then one day it's like, it's $1 million. It's like, You know?
0: Yes.
1: Yeah.
0: Yeah.
1: She knows.
0: I like the landmarks.
1: Mm-hmm. What about Gladstone? You ever been, the Happy Rock there?
0: Yes.
1: Yeah. That's kind of neat. Absolutely. I was thinking, I wonder how long that's been there. It looks like, according to the web, 1993. But it's something when you drive by, you have to look.
0: The mayor of Mundare, this is in Alberta, for all you Ukrainians out there, have you ever seen a sausage that big?
1: Wow.
0: Yep. There's a Ukrainian meat shop there, apparently, and that's what...
1: That's kind of neat.
0: Yeah, it is. It's a cool sausage link. Mm, makes me hungry.
1: Yeah. What about Corner Gas? Remember their little town there?
0: What did they have? They had the Dog River greenery.
1: Dog River,
0: there.
1: Yeah. They wanted to have a big old dirty old hoe.
0: Oh, yeah.
1: Remember? Right. Well, that's not what the lady said. She wanted a hoe because they were a farming community.
0: That's right.
1: So then everybody was like, well, do you want to tell the older lady why we shouldn't have a big old, you know, it was this little running joke. It was pretty funny, but I think they ended up getting one.
0: Ah.
1: I don't know how, like, but I think it was
0: like probably, a garden hoe.
1: Yes, and I think it was just there for the episode, but because when we were in Rolo there, I don't recall seeing that. But
0: no, I don't recall seeing it either.
1: But the elevator still had the Dog River name on it.
0: It was when I was there as well. Yeah.
1: So I don't know. It's...
0: It was neat to see the setup there.
1: Yes.
0: And the one bathroom, it had a sign on it, and it said, this is not a real bathroom.
1: Oh,
0: if you need to use the bathroom, go to a real gas station and use the bathroom there.
1: Like, I know, like, I don't know, it's a pretty small town, I guess, so what it would cost probably a lot to maintain it and that, because they were worried about, you know, starting to get old and wherever the land was and everything else. But what a draw to the town, and now that draw isn't there.
0: Yes. Yeah.
1: So, I don't know.
0: I think the monuments were good ideas at the time, like it sensical, and it does make people stop.
1: Yes. Or, like you say, if you go to Flin Flon, we were talking about that thing.
0: Mm-hmm. Flinnigan Flanagan, or Flinty. Yeah. For sure. It's not Flinnigan.
1: I don't think
0: Flanagan.
1: It was Flinnigan.
0: It's
1: yeah.
0: not. That's just what always comes to my head.
1: He's got a real first name, and then that's something like that for the second and third part. But
0: or Flinty, for short.
1: Yeah, I was thinking like Flinitanifin, Flonitonomin, or something. It's not that either. That's the problem when you name some of these things. Name them something that people... But there's a history behind the name,
0: there
1: too.
0: Is.
1: So it's like, darn, history.
0: Yes.
1: You know?
0: A method to the madness.
1: Yes. So, you know, if you're planning on doing something like that, just, think it through a little bit and come up with all the, you know, maybe have Ainsley and I figure out all the negatives. Just then you have both sides.
0: Oh, hey. It's a public service, really.
1: Well, we might
0: charge things apart
1: a little bit for it.

0: you're gonna hurt. But I promise you this, this much I swear. Yeah, we'd both go to jail over her. Yeah, we'd both, son, go to jail over her.
1: A fitting song for this next story out of Florida. Two school principals arrested on DUI charges after separate incidences involving the same car earlier on July the 5th.
2: Oh.
1: I guess the passenger and the driver identified themselves as principals shortly after being pulled over around 2 a.m. I guess they had a little bit of the drinky-drinky. They traffic stopped. The officer suspected that somebody had consumed alcohol.
2: Probably after a little sniffy-sniffy.
1: That's exactly why they said the traffic stop, or the cop asked if she had consumed alcohol because I could smell it.
2: Mm.
1: She said, yep.
2: Just yep.
1: When she got out of the car, she told the officer about her passenger. She's worried about me. When asked why, she said, it's part because we're both high on the totem pole of education.
2: Oh.
1: Mm-hmm. Not good.
2: No.
1: Couple hours later, well, the officer asked, why are you driving? She said she was trying to bail out a friend. It just gets weirder and weirder and weirder.
2: Yeah, and we think that way when there's...
1: teachers
2: we're talking
1: or
2: about
1: principals
2: people in a leadership position that we expect them to make better choices, I suppose.
1: Yes.
2: We're all humans.
1: Yes, I realize that, but... Yeah.
2: Mm-hmm.
1: But then we've all said, too, like, if you knew that you had consumed whatever... Call a friend or call
2: a
1: cab or have, yes.
2: We've seen the commercials. We've heard the jingles.
1: And that is a good idea. It's like if you're going to go out and have some fun like that, have a plan.
2: Mm-hmm.
1: Maybe just decide somebody else is bringing us there or you're going to the cab or whatever.
2: You bet.
1: Especially Florida, like wherever this is, Claremont or something. It's not like you're in some kind of, you live on a gravel road somewhere far away from, I don't know. And if you took a cab, the guy would get lost or
2: I see.
1: You know
2: what
1: I mean?
2: Saying.
1: Like this, if you're in a city,
2: right?
1: You know, there's
2: you've got all the tools available to you to have a ride.
1: But maybe didn't think they were going to have that much fun.
2: Maybe.
1: Or maybe they were. Oh, school was out already, wasn't it? July 5th.
2: Well, it was 2 a.m.
1: Yeah, I'm just thinking, you know, I could see, too, if it's like, it was a really crazy day today. I'll go have a couple drinks and start talking about the day. And next thing you know, more drinks because it's like, this was stressful.
2: Mm-hmm.
1: Look, can you see that happening?
2: Definitely. I can see that happening.
1: I must say, it's a good thing that our boss doesn't drink. Well, or he might have a drink, but he's not really a drinker, you know.
2: Yeah.
1: Well, unless it's hot chocolate or like... Mm, or peppermint juice. Tea or something like that, but because I'm just saying, it's like probably is a little stressful some days.
2: It's probably good that we're not drinkers either.
1: Probably.
2: It probably wouldn't be the same show if we were.
1: Well, I think it would be pretty interesting if we started having like shots of something here. I can't believe it. News is next.

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1: From the national newsroom of CJ Radio, I'm Aiden Sparks. A planned Manitoba hydro outage left thousands of people without power in the East Beaches area of Lake Winnipeg on Wednesday. About 6,400 customers from Baconia to Victoria Beach, as well as Sacking First Nation, were affected for 8 hours while crews replaced a pole damaged by fire in May. Some business owners in Grand Beach rented generators to protect food and keep operating, but said the outage was difficult during their short summer season. Manitoba Hydro says the work was needed for a permanent repair. D'Artagnan Pakalak has been sentenced to life in prison with no chance of parole for 15 years for the shooting death of 23-year-old Everett King. Pakalak was convicted of second-degree murder in December. Court heard King was watching a UFC match at a North End Winnipeg home in September 2023 when he and Pakalak, who had just met, got into an argument. Pakalak later returned in a vehicle and shot King from the passenger seat. The judge called it a senseless killing of an unarmed person. WestJet flight attendants have voted 99.4% in favor of a strike, raising uncertainty for travelers ahead of the August long weekend. About 4,400 union members represented by QP Local 8125 could legally walk off the job on August 2nd, once a federal cooling-off period ends. Either the union or airline would need to give 72 hours notice before a strike or lockout.

0: cruel, but could not be trusted to care for animals again. That's a look at news. Weather is next.
1: It's cone season at McDonald's, which means vanilla cones are $1 each plus tax in the McDonald's app all summer long. 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
3: The forecast from Swannabert often mainly cloudy today with a chance of showers and a risk of a thunderstorm. High of 23, humid X 29, a UV index of 7 or high. Partly cloudy overnight and low of 16. Tomorrow mainly sunny, high of 29, humid X 34, a UV index of 7 or high. Clear overnight and low of 16. Saturday sunny, high of 31, low of 20. Sunday high of 29, low of 16. And Monday a high of 24. For Nipawin and Adosa, a few showers ending this morning. Then cloudy. There is a 60% chance of showers later in the day. Risk of a thunderstorm as well. High of 23, humid X 29, a UV index of 7 or high. Mainly cloudy overnight. Chance of showers and low of 16. Tomorrow mainly cloudy. Chance of showers early in the morning. Then clearing. High of 27, humid X 32, a UV index of 8 or very high. Clear overnight and low of 15. Saturday sunny, high of 28, low of 17. Sunday high of 29, low of 16. And Monday a high of 22. For Verdon Oak Lake, mainly cloudy today. 60% chance of showers. There's a risk of a thunderstorm as well. Winds gusting to 40 kilometers an hour. High of 25, humid X 31, a UV index of 8 or very high. Partly cloudy overnight with a risk of a thunderstorm this evening and a low of 16. Tomorrow clearing in the morning. High of 26, humid X 32, a UV index of 8 or very high. Clear overnight and a low of 15. Saturday sunny, high of 29, low of 17. Sunday high of 30, low of 16. And Monday a high of 23. For Gimli Aarberg, cloudy today with a 60% chance of showers and a risk of a thunderstorm. High of 24, humid X 29, a UV index of 7 or high. Mainly cloudy overnight with a 60% chance of showers and a risk of a thunderstorm and a low of 18. Tomorrow, cloudy, chance of showers in the early morning, clearing in the afternoon. High of 27, humid X 35, a UV index of 7 or high. Mainly cloudy overnight with a 60% chance of showers and a risk of a thunderstorm and a low of 18. Friday, mainly cloudy, chance of showers early in the morning, clearing in the afternoon, high of 27, humid X 35, a UV index of 7 or high, clear overnight, a low of 16. Saturday, sunny, high of 27, low of 18. Sunday, 60% chance of showers, high of 29, low of 18. And Monday, a high of 22. And for Esterhazy, mainly cloudy today, high of 23, humid X 30, a UV index of 8 or very high. A few clouds overnight, a low of 16. Tomorrow, mainly sunny, high of 27, humid X 31, a UV index of 8 or very high. Clear overnight and a low of 16. Saturday, high of 30, low of 17. Sunday, high of 29, low of 14. And Monday, a high of 26. Taking a look at temperatures in the listening area, Esterhazy, you're at 16 degrees. Gimli Aarberg, 18. Verdon Oak Lake is at 19. Nipawin and Adosa, down a degree, you're at 15. And Swan River is at 19 degrees.
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0: That was Ella Langley with Mark and Ainsley on this Thursday morning. So there's two neighborhoods in London, Ontario, that have been selected to study putting pet poop in their green bins.
1: Oh.
0: That's right. The old pet poop.
1: Well, we've been talking about recycling today a little bit, yes. Mm-hmm.
0: Yeah, so I thought I'd just chime in again on that. So there's, like I say, two neighborhoods. They've been selected by City Hall for this one-year pilot project that would permit the disposal of pet waste in their green or compost bins.
1: Okay, yeah.
0: So currently, pet poop has to go in the garbage.
1: Yes.
0: And last year they did a survey, found a lot of support for expanding the items permitted in said green bins. Approximately 1,900 households given the option to participate in this. Mm-hmm. Now, Area 1 contains 900 homes, and Area 2 is another 1,000. So good, as far as a pilot goes, that's a good chunk of homes, I'd say. Now, what I found interesting, so if approved by council on July 21st, homes will be notified that they can participate in that, and then they'll be required to place their pet waste into a compostable and sealable bag before placing into the green bin for collection. Now, that's where...
1: The sealable bag sounds expensive to me already.
0: Well, you know, and, Mark. And then... The second part, just before you have your full opinion here, they will be encouraged to mix the bagged pet waste with food scraps and paper products to avoid what the report calls poop-only bins.
1: Oh, yeah.
0: People are going to go, and suddenly it's just a poop. It's just a poop bin, and people are, I guess that's the fear, is that they stop doing the other.
1: Who's going to recycle through this? Because, like, the paper products and that are going to a different place than the poop bag.
0: Well, so the recycling is in the blue. The compost, so food scraps, that sort of stuff, is going in the green.
1: So why would they think I'm not going to recycle my paper plates and stuff like that?
0: Well, okay, but...
1: Well, not paper. Well...
0: Don't have a cat, okay? Uh-huh. But for all the cat owners out there, anybody who's had a cat... Here's a little comment. Accepted materials will include pet waste, such as dog, cat, and other pet feces. Pet waste will not include animal bedding, like hamster straw, or cat litter.
1: Oh.
0: Now, if you know how cats function and how the litter box works, the poop ends up coated in the litter.
1: Yes.
0: So I'm not sure if how they're... Are they allowing a little bit of litter? How do we affect, like, do you know what I'm saying? This sounds like an awful lot of work.
1: Do, actually. As a car guy, you know, if we spill some oil on the cement concrete or whatever in the garage, you've got the stuff that looks like kitty litter that does the same thing.
0: Yeah, absorbent.
1: Absorbs and whatever, yes.
0: Yep. And then you can just sweep it up and clean it out.
1: Uh-huh.
0: I just was trying to picture myself as a cat owner trying to participate in this program. So I have to handle the cat poop once, which I already don't want to do, and I have to make sure it's in a compostable bag, but then I have to touch it again and put it in a sealable bag. I don't know. It just seems like it's a lot.
1: That's your own darn fault, you parents, that got suckered into the little kid saying, I will look after the cat poop. And you looked at their dear little eyes and says, yes, I know you will.
0: And who feeds the cat now?
1: Yes. And who cleans up the poop?
0: You're looking at her.
1: The parents, right? Yeah.
0: Yes. No. My daughter does not so bad with it, actually.
1: Yeah, yeah.
0: Not perfect, but not so bad.
1: Uncle Mark doesn't fall for those kind of things.
0: Anyway, not sure how this will turn out. We don't have green bins here yet. But
1: I wonder if it's something that they've thrown around or something like that.
0: Well, there would be a major benefit to composting.
1: Yes.
0: For a lot of, on a lot of levels, but
1: it's
0: managing the program, money involved, you know.
1: You politicians and money.
0: Oh.
1: It's always about money.

0: Save me.
1: Good news, ladies and gentlemen.
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4: Pretty good.
5: Put some good in your morning.
1: Good news, there's a monkey jumping on houses in the neighborhood. It's
6: good. Got some good news, I guess, some of the stories that are going, making their rounds. Benny. Been working at Disneyland for 6 years. Going to retire. It's in security. Let's see what Benny looks like. And you can explain it.
7: Oh.
6: Where is he? I just lost him, though. There he is.
7: Okay. He's a dog.
6: It's a dog. Does that look like a scary dog to you?
7: No, that security looks like dog? A lick-you-to-death dog.
6: Yes.
7: Big tongue.
6: Not kind of sure what kind of dog it is, but it's got the security outfit on.
7: Mm-hmm.
6: And it's like, really?
7: Looks golden lab-ish.
6: Mm-hmm. And what kind of security do you need at Disney anyway? So are all the criminals go to rob a bank or something? Can't rob Disney, can you?
7: Well, I wouldn't know.
6: Anyway, they threw him a special retirement party. He ate his first ever hot dog.
7: Oh.
6: Poor Benny.
7: Aw.
6: He plans to spend his retirement time chilling at a home and enjoying hikes.
7: Hmm. Well, that sounds like a nice retirement.
6: Yeah.
7: You know, for a dog.
6: Mm-hmm. I still don't know how this dog was. It doesn't look scary. You need a... Well, I guess it's Disney, so...
7: Yeah.
6: It's like, put on your scary face now, Benny, and then the growling comes out.
7: Mm-hmm.
6: A woman posted a video of an older airport worker asking if anybody could help him retire. He's 64, walking with a limp. They had him on the tarmac there walking. Why is he still working if he's, you know, not doing so well?
7: Mm-hmm.
6: He's keeping working as long as he can because he's taking care of his mother in hospice.
7: Aww.
6: So you figure you're at that age. I hope I have enough money to look after myself when I retire or that.
7: Yeah.
6: Yet, you know, you're still helping a parent.
7: Aww.
6: Which is a good son.
7: Oh, absolutely.
6: Yeah. She asked if any...
7: Rough.
6: Sorry?
7: It sounds rough.
6: It is.
7: Yeah.
6: Mm-hmm. We can play this clip.
8: I saw out the window. What really was hard for me was just the conditions he was in, and I didn't even know his story at that point. Immediately when I sat on the airplane was, if anybody knew who he was, could we get him retired?
9: My plan was to work until I can't work. All these people that are helping somebody that they've never known. It's amazing. I mean, God works in mysterious ways.
7: Hmm.
6: That is interesting, though. I know a lot of people, that is their retirement plan. It's like, don't really have a whole lot of money saved up. I'm just going to work as long as I can.
7: Until I can't, yeah.
6: And a lot of times it's like, you can't work that long, like for a lot of people. So it turns out that they set up a GoFundMe page, and $184,000 has been raised so far.
7: Oh, I was hoping that you said something about a GoFundMe.
6: So he's a 64-year-old veteran.
7: That's awesome that people are helping.
6: Yeah, and he's got some serious knee troubles, too, so maybe
7: goodness.
6: He can get a knee fixed or something.
7: Oh, and I missed the veteran part at the beginning there. Gee whiz.
6: Mm. A restaurant owner in South Carolina is in the news for doing a good thing. He found $12,000 in cash hidden inside an old cabinet left behind the previous owner.
7: Okay.
6: This is a restaurant owner.
7: Mm-hmm.
6: They say immediately wanted to return it. I'm thinking, if you just bought this place, isn't the 12 grand yours?
7: Like, honestly, would you return it?
6: Yeah.
7: If you were in that position, and there's no other information. It's not like
6: right.
7: It was some little old ladies that, you know, and you knew in the back of your mind. It was. So you have no information. You bought a place. Boom, there's money. Would you return it?
6: Well, but there is information. You know who owned it last, didn't you? Because you bought it from them through a realtor or some silly thing. Saw their books. I don't know.
7: I guess.
6: Would I return it? Yes.
7: Yes, I'd return all 3,000 of it.
6: Yeah. Or $2,500, I think that's what was in it.
7: I thought you said 12.
6: 12,000.
7: So I'd return all 3,000.
6: Yes, yes. Yeah. And then I was saying 2,500. 1,000, 500.
7: Ish.
6: 250.
7: Mm-hmm.
6: Turns out he couldn't contact or get in contact with the former owner. So he eventually shared the story with the local TV station. Could have got a hold of radio guys, too.
7: Mm-hmm.
6: And they helped him find the former owner live on the air.
7: Oh, cool.
6: What's cooler is, and it's kind of sad too, that the rightful owner was dealing with serious health concerns and issues. So the money is really important to them, too, because especially you get in the States, right? Like,
7: oh, yes.
6: Not that our healthcare system, we've got a lot we could fix on it.
7: Mm-hmm.
6: But it seemed worse for a lot of them there where, you know, you're paying for everything.
7: Definitely.
6: So anyway, it's some good news stories. People have helped other people out. And
7: of course, I'm asking. So would you keep it? I mean, I'd return three. Of course, the person needed it for health reasons.
6: Well, that's usually always the way it is, Sheesh. Right? It's like, so if they didn't need it for health reasons, oh, I'm a gazillionaire.
7: Yeah.
6: I just sold you a business that I told you was doing really well. See, well, okay, what about that? What if they've sold you a dud and then you find this money in there? It's like they kind of pull the wool over your eyes, hosed you really well.
7: That would be a moral issue, wouldn't it?
6: Mm-hmm.

0: All right, so let's talk mushrooms.
1: Mushrooms. Magic mushrooms?
0: Magic mushrooms. A man in Nelson, who's dangerous driving while high, prompted what they're saying about 50 calls to 911. He was driving recklessly, high speed. Now, on top of that, so... He was driving excessive speeds through Grand Forks and Nelson, B.C. Okay. Now, he kept driving after he hit an off-duty officer's vehicle.
1: Uh-oh.
0: His Honda's engine, quote, smoking and steaming, with its hood flipped open.
1: Wow.
0: And blocking the windshield.
1: So you have to stick your head out the window to see where you're going. Maybe.
0: He only came to a stop after hitting a rock face. And after he got out of the vehicle, he still struggled with police who were arresting him. They're saying either he was under the influence of what he had in the vehicle with him, which was nearly 800 grams or nearly 2 pounds of magic mushrooms in a backpack. So they say, he was either impaired by the psilocybin, the magic mushrooms, or experiencing a mental health crisis related to the magic mushrooms. Anyway, he's 49 years old. He has been given 2 years less a day for this. And I thought, I wonder what they would do in the States for something of this nature. Like, it seems like, I don't know.
1: We are a little lenient.
0: A little loosey-goosey.
1: A lot lenient.
0: But anyway, he...
1: I'm just thinking, like, you know, when we were all growing up, and probably even still now, hopefully, if you knew you could get away with something, you'd get away with it. But if you knew mom or dad, you know, if you did, if you know, they said, don't do this or this is going to happen, and you knew it would happen, you wouldn't do it.
0: Well, I think we used the words like, my dad would kill me.
1: Pretty much.
0: We didn't mean it, you know, literally, mostly. From a kid's perspective, it's like, my mom would kill me if I did that.
1: Yes.
0: Anyway, I pictured the vehicle. It sounded like something from the Dukes of Hazzard. Like the car smoking.
1: Probably had no idea. Yes, and still driving, thinking, I don't know.
0: Yeah.
1: Although sometimes the gift is you're trying to get away from the cops, which isn't suggested either. But.
0: Or maybe the Up in Smoke episode where they've hit the pole.
1: Oh, yeah.
0: Yeah.
1: I think they're still driving
0: or
1: something.
0: I think we're stopped, man. Mm. Yeah.
1: It's okay. It's just an ambulance.
0: Oh, dear.
1: I think that's the only part I would know. I don't even think I've seen the whole movie. Just clips
0: Up in Smoke?
1: Yes.
0: Oh, wow. You're missing out.
1: Is it pretty funny?
0: Well, depends what circles you run.
1: I was just thinking you were talking magic mushrooms, but maybe think of magic beans.
0: Oh.
1: You know, I could have planted the magic mushrooms probably, and it would have, like, what did they do with the beans? Did they make some kind of
0: a
1: tree or something that went up to the...
0: Beanstalk.
1: Beanstalk.
0: Mm-hmm.
1: It went all the way up to, like, where the big guy was?
0: Giant.
1: Giant, yes. And what do you have?
0: This is a fun game.
1: Well, I just, you know, we don't remember. Too much magic mushrooms or beans or whatever it is.
0: Mm-hmm.
1: Actually, we don't do the mushrooms.
0: No.
1: I don't even like, well, some beans I like.
0: Not a bean guy?
1: Be a big,
0: bones and beans.
1: No. Like I like kidney beans or
0: those
1: kind of things too.
0: Not the green beans?
1: Yeah, they're okay.
0: Like fresh? What about like uncooked?
1: Yeah, they're okay.
0: I don't know.
1: Wife likes snap peas.
0: Mm.
1: Yeah, they're
0: like
1: okay.
0: A good snap pea.
1: Yeah.
0: It's super crunchy.
1: Do they? Oh, that's is that why they call them snap?
0: Yeah, because they snap.
1: Shouldn't they be called crunch beans? If they crunch?
0: Or peas?
1: Something like that.
0: Mm-hmm.
1: Well, we figure all that stuff out and all the other things that are totally useless. Well, in my mind. It's time to let you guys go back to your local stations.
0: Mm-hmm.
1: It was a fun morning. We learned a bunch of things.
0: It was.
1: Yeah, I'll have to just rehash them later.
0: We can recycle cups.
1: Oh, yes, in Manitoba.
0: That's a big deal.
1: If you got a coffee cup from one of the, you know, local coffee places, whatever.
0: It can now go in the blue bin.
1: The lid doesn't.
0: But the lid doesn't.
1: We were talking about that a little bit, too. I know, like, in places that do recycle those, you can't recycle the black ones because their lasers that are looking at stuff can't see them.
0: Oh, interesting.
1: Where they could the white, but I don't know why we're not doing the white ones, too. Oh, well. Give me a moment. We'll switch you back to your local stations, and your weather dude there will tell you some weather dude stuff. Hey, mm-hmm. Does he ever do stuff like that? We call him a weather dude, but he never, like, talks like a dude, or I can't even do the dude thing.
0: The odd time you hear him, he'll stumble and say,
1: Doesn't he know you're not supposed to say
0: that? When the wind blowing up, too.
1: That's right. Mm-hmm. Another half an hour, we'll have Aiden Sparks. He'll tell you what's in the news. Some interesting things going on there as well. Hopefully, you'll have some good stuff coming up, too. Mm-hmm. Great music plans throughout the day, of course. Straight music and just those two guys talking very rarely.
0: And then tomorrow, I sing along Friday.
1: No.
0: Yes.
1: Yeah. That should be good. We'll have some great songs planned. I didn't even compile a list yet. Did you? I didn't see you write anything down either.
0: I have a couple notes, but okay. We'll have to do some.
1: We need lots of songs.
0: We do.
1: Yeah. Not really sure if Dale's back or not, but will Bill probably come in? We'll see how that goes. Mm-hmm. We'll let you know in the morning. You're going to tune in anyway, so.
0: You bet.
1: You're going to get what you get, as my mom would say. Your mom ever tell you that?
0: You get what you get, and you don't get upset.
1: Okay. You guys have a great day. We'll be back tomorrow. Bye.
0: Bye.

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2: From the CJ Radio Weather Center, here is the forecast for Winnipeg Beach, Gimli, and Arburg. Today, a few showers ending near noon, then cloudy with 60% chance of showers. Risk of a thunderstorm. High 24, Humidex 29, UV Index 8 are very high. Tonight, mainly cloudy with 60% chance of showers and risk of a thunderstorm. Low 18. Friday, mainly cloudy with 30% chance of showers early in the morning. Clearing in the afternoon, wind becoming northwest 20 kilometers per hour early in the afternoon. High 27, Humidex 35. UV index 7 or high. Friday night clear, low 16. Saturday sunny, high 27. Saturday night, cloudy periods, low 18. Sunday, a mix of sun and cloud with 60% chance of showers. High 29. Sunday night, cloudy periods with 30% chance of showers.
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1: From the national newsroom of CJ Radio, I'm Aiden Sparks. First Nations chiefs say they will oppose any federal or provincial efforts to speed up major projects if those efforts weaken their rights or environmental protections. Chiefs passed two resolutions Wednesday at the Assembly of First Nations annual meeting in Ottawa. The resolutions commit the AFN to opposing laws or policies that undermine First Nations decision-making. Many chiefs have raised concerns about Prime Minister Mark Carney's major projects agenda. A meeting between first ministers and chiefs from across Canada is expected in October. Prairie grain is set to move through the Port of Churchill for the first time in at least 5 years. Starting Friday, grain will be shipped by rail from the pass to the northern Manitoba port through the Hudson Bay Railway. Arctic Gateway Group says a Canadian-based global agricultural company will send the grain to international markets, with the first ship expected to leave Churchill in late August or early September. The port is also expected to handle potash, nickel concentrate, and zinc concentrate this year. The Bank of Canada has held its benchmark interest rate at 2.25% for the sixth time in a row. Governor Tiff Macklem says the economy is still facing uncertainty, but the central bank is becoming more confident it is working through those challenges. He says the current rate appears appropriate to help inflation return to 2% while supporting recovery. However, Macklem warned instability in the Middle East and higher energy prices could still affect the outlook and lead to future rate hikes. WestJet flight attendants have voted 99.4% in favor of a strike, raising uncertainty for travelers ahead of the August long weekend. About 4,400 union members represented by QP Local 8125 could legally walk off the job on August 2nd, once a federal cooling-off period ends. Either the union or airline would need to give 72 hours notice before a strike or lockout. The union says flight attendants have fallen behind inflation and are seeking significant improvements in a new contract. That's a look at news. Weather is next.
2: From the CJ Radio Weather Center, here's the forecast for Winnipeg Beach, Gimli, and Arbourg. Today, a few showers ending near noon, then cloudy with 60% chance of showers. Risk of a thunderstorm. High 24, Humidex 29, UV index 8 are very high. Tonight, mainly cloudy with 60% chance of showers and risk of a thunderstorm. Low 18. Friday, mainly cloudy with 30% chance of showers early in the morning. Clearing in the afternoon, wind becoming northwest 20 kilometers per hour early in the afternoon. High 27, Humidex 35. UV index 7 or high. Friday night clear, low 16. Saturday sunny, high 27. Saturday night, cloudy periods, low 18. Sunday, a mix of sun and cloud with 60% chance of showers. High 29. Sunday night, cloudy periods with 30% chance of showers.
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0: From the CJ Radio Weather Center, here's the forecast for Winnipeg Beach, Gimli, and Arbourg. Today, a few showers ending near noon, then cloudy with 60% chance of showers. Risk of a thunderstorm. High 24, Humidex 29, UV index 8 are very high. Tonight, mainly cloudy with 60% chance of showers and risk of a thunderstorm. Low 18. Friday, mainly cloudy with 30% chance of showers early in the morning. Clearing in the afternoon, wind becoming northwest 20 kilometers per hour early in the afternoon. High 27, Humidex 35. UV index 7 or high. Friday night clear, low 16. Saturday sunny, high 27. Saturday night, cloudy periods, low 18. Sunday, a mix of sun and cloud with 60% chance of showers. High 29. Sunday night, cloudy periods with 30% chance of showers.
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1: From the national newsroom of CJ Radio, I'm Aiden Sparks. A Saskatchewan woman has been banned from owning animals for life after being convicted of criminally neglecting horses on her property in the rural municipality of Battle River. 67-year-old Ellen Hoddick was sentenced Wednesday in North Battleford Provincial Court. Some of the horses were so starved they had to be euthanized, while 34 other horses, 11 dogs, and 6 cats were seized. A judge said Hoddick did not appear intentionally cruel, but could not be trusted to care for animals again. D'Artagnan Pakalak has been sentenced to life in prison with no chance of parole for 15 years for the shooting death of 23-year-old Everett King. Pakalak was convicted of second-degree murder in December. Court heard King was watching a UFC match at a North End Winnipeg home in September 2023 when he and Pakalak, who had just met, got into an argument. Pakalak later returned in a vehicle and shot King from the passenger seat. The judge called it a senseless killing of an unarmed person. Manitoba schools are being urged to create more sensory rooms to help address student outbursts and injuries involving staff. A new Manitoba Federation of Labor report recommends more safe spaces in schools to respond to violence, along with stronger protections for public sector workers. Sensory rooms can include dim lighting, soft seating, fidget toys, and other tools to help students calm down. Educational assistants are among the occupations with the highest rates of time loss, workplace violence injuries in Manitoba.

0: From the CJ Radio Weather Center, here's the forecast for Winnipeg Beach, Gimli, and Arbourg. Today, a few showers ending near noon, then mainly cloudy. Risk of a thunderstorm near noon, high 24, humidex 30, UV index 8, or very high. Tonight, mainly cloudy with 60% chance of showers and risk of a thunderstorm, low 18. Friday, mainly cloudy with 30% chance of showers early in the morning, clearing in the afternoon, wind becoming northwest 20 kilometers per hour early in the afternoon, high 27, humidex 35, UV index 7 or high, Friday night clear, low 16, Saturday sunny, high 27, Saturday night cloudy periods, low 18, Sunday a mix of sun and cloud with 60% chance of showers, high 29, Sunday night cloudy periods with 30% chance of showers.
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0: Join the celebration of 100 years of the Royal Canadian Legion with a free community event Sunday, July 19th from 2 till 5 p.m. at branch number 182, 146 6th Street in Gimli. 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

0: From the CJ Radio Weather Center, here's the forecast for Winnipeg Beach, Gimli, and Arbourg. Today, a few showers ending near noon, then mainly cloudy. Risk of a thunderstorm near noon, high 24, humidex 30, UV index 8, or very high. Tonight, mainly cloudy with 60% chance of showers and risk of a thunderstorm, low 18. Friday, mainly cloudy with 30% chance of showers early in the morning, clearing in the afternoon, wind becoming northwest 20 kilometers per hour early in the afternoon, high 27, humidex 35, UV index 7 or high, Friday night clear, low 16, Saturday sunny, high 27, Saturday night, cloudy periods, low 18, Sunday, a mix of sun and cloud with 60% chance of showers, high 29, Sunday night, cloudy periods with 30% chance of showers.
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1: From the national newsroom of CJ Radio, I'm Aiden Sparks. A judge has extended a court order freezing up to $8.5 million in assets held by Alberta lawyer Jeffrey Rath and his law firm. The order is part of an ongoing dispute with Tall Cree First Nation over a multi-million dollar trust fund. The First Nation alleges Rath, its former lawyer, misappropriated millions from the fund, though the allegations have not been tested in court. An investigative receiver has been appointed to trace money removed from the trust. Rath has previously said his fees were allowed under the trust agreement. Prairie grain is set to move through the Port of Churchill for the first time in at least 5 years. Starting Friday, grain will be shipped by rail from the pass to the northern Manitoba port through the Hudson Bay Railway. Arctic Gateway Group says a Canadian-based global agricultural company will send the grain to international markets, with the first ship expected to leave Churchill in late August or early September. The port is also expected to handle potash, nickel concentrate, and zinc concentrate this year. D'Artagnan Pakalak has been sentenced to life in prison with no chance of parole for 15 years for the shooting death of 23-year-old Everett King. Pakalak was convicted of second-degree murder in December. Court heard King was watching a UFC match at a North End Winnipeg home in September 2023 when he and Pakalak, who had just met, got into an argument. Pakalak later returned in a vehicle and shot King from the passenger seat. The judge called it a senseless killing of an unarmed person. First Nations chiefs from across Canada have unanimously passed an emergency resolution calling on Ottawa to criminalize residential school denialism as hate speech. The resolution was adopted Tuesday at the Assembly of First Nations Annual General Assembly in Ottawa. It was introduced by Pimichikamak Cree Nation Chief David Monias and seconded by Manitoba Kiwatinohi Okimakanak Grand Chief Garrison Seti. Chiefs say denialism harms survivors, families, and First Nations communities, and are also calling for an independent complaints commission to address hate speech related to residential schools. That's a look at news. Weather is next.
2: From the CJ Radio Weather Center, here's the forecast for Winnipeg Beach, Gimli, and Arbourne. Today, a few showers ending near noon, then mainly cloudy. Risk of a thunderstorm near noon, high 24, humidex 30, UV index 8, or very high. Tonight, mainly cloudy with 60% chance of showers and risk of a thunderstorm, low 18. Friday, mainly cloudy with 30% chance of showers early in the morning, clearing in the afternoon, wind becoming northwest 20 kilometers per hour early in the afternoon. High 27, humidex 35, UV index 7 or high, Friday night clear, low 16. Saturday sunny, high 27, Saturday night cloudy periods, low 18. Sunday, a mix of sun and cloud with 60% chance of showers. High 29, Sunday night cloudy periods with 30% chance of showers.
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0: plans to attend the Arburg Ag Fair July 18th and 19th. 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

0: From the CJ Radio Weather Center, here's the forecast for Winnipeg Beach, Gimli, and Arbor. Today, a few showers ending near noon, then mainly cloudy. Risk of a thunderstorm near noon, high 24, humidex 30, UV index 8, or very high. Tonight, mainly cloudy with 60% chance of showers and risk of a thunderstorm, low 18. Friday, mainly cloudy with 30% chance of showers early in the morning, clearing in the afternoon, wind becoming northwest 20 kilometers per hour early in the afternoon, high 27, humidex 35, UV index 7 or high, Friday night clear, low 16, Saturday sunny, high 27, Saturday night, cloudy periods, low 18, Sunday, a mix of sun and cloud with 60% chance of showers, high 29, Sunday night, cloudy periods with 30% chance of showers.
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1: From the national newsroom of CJ Radio, I'm Aiden Sparks. A judge has extended a court order freezing up to $8.5 million in assets held by Alberta lawyer Jeffrey Rath and his law firm. The order is part of an ongoing dispute with Tall Cree First Nation over a multi-million-dollar trust fund. The First Nation alleges Rath, its former lawyer, misappropriated millions from the fund, though the allegations have not been tested in court. An investigative receiver has been appointed to trace money removed from the trust. Rath has previously said his fees were allowed under the trust agreement. WestJet flight attendants have voted 99.4% in favor of a strike, raising uncertainty for travelers ahead of the August long weekend. About 4,400 union members represented by QP Local 8125 could legally walk off the job on August 2nd, once a federal cooling-off period ends. Either the union or airline would need to give 72 hours notice before a strike or lockout. The union says flight attendants have fallen behind inflation and are seeking significant improvements in a new contract. A Saskatchewan woman has been banned from owning animals for life after being convicted of criminally neglecting horses on her property in the rural municipality of Battle River. 67-year-old Ellen Hoddick was sentenced Wednesday in North Battleford Provincial Court. Some of the horses were so starved they had to be euthanized, while 34 other horses, 11 dogs, and 6 cats were seized. A judge said Hoddick did not appear intentionally cruel, but could not be trusted to care for animals again. Prairie grain is set to move through the Port of Churchill for the first time in at least 5 years. Starting Friday, grain will be shipped by rail from the pass to the northern Manitoba port through the Hudson Bay Railway. Arctic Gateway Group says a Canadian-based global agricultural company will send the grain to international markets, with the first ship expected to leave Churchill in late August or early September. The port is also expected to handle potash, nickel concentrate, and zinc concentrate this year. That's a look at news. Weather is next.
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3: From the CJ Radio Weather Center, here is the forecast for Winnipeg Beach, Gimli, and Arbourg. Today, mainly cloudy with 60% chance of showers and risk of a thunderstorm. High 24, Humidex 30, UV index 7 or high. Tonight, mainly cloudy with 60% chance of showers and risk of a thunderstorm. Low 18. Friday, mainly cloudy with 30% chance of showers early in the morning, clearing in the afternoon. Wind becoming northwest, 20 kilometers per hour early in the afternoon. High 27, Humidex 35. UV index 7 or high. Friday night clear, low 16. Saturday sunny, high 27. Saturday night cloudy periods, low 18. Sunday a mix of sun and cloud with 60% chance of showers. High 29. Sunday night cloudy periods with 30% chance of showers.
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0: the celebration of 100 years of the Royal Canadian Legion with a free community event Sunday, July 19th from 2 till 5 p.m. at branch number 182, 146 6th Street in Gimli. Enjoy hot dogs, music, bouncy castles, free draws, and a golf challenge. 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Sunday, July 19th, 2 till 5 at the Legion in Gimli.
1: You won't find this in the big city, but then again, you won't find the big city in Gimli. 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

5 Iroquois pointed for Jacques Cartier. 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

0: From the CJ Radio Weather Center, here's the forecast for Winnipeg Beach, Gimli, and Arbourg. Today, mainly cloudy with 60% chance of showers and risk of a thunderstorm. High 24, Humidex 30, UV index 7 or high. Tonight, mainly cloudy with 60% chance of showers and risk of a thunderstorm. Low 18. Friday, mainly cloudy with 30% chance of showers early in the morning, clearing in the afternoon. Wind becoming northwest, 20 kilometers per hour early in the afternoon. High 27, Humidex 35, UV index 7 or high. Friday night, clear, low 16. Saturday, sunny, high 27. Saturday night, cloudy periods, low 18. Sunday, a mix of sun and cloud with 60% chance of showers. High 29. Sunday night, cloudy periods with 30% chance of showers.
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1: Turn it up, son. All right, boy. This is her favorite song, you know that, right? So we play it good and loud. She might get up and dance again. Oh, she put her beard down. Here she comes. Left, left, left, right, left.

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1: From the national newsroom of CJ Radio, I'm Aiden Sparks. Winnipeg police have not decided whether they will release the full results of a 10-day crackdown on open drug use and drug trafficking. The operation ran from June 24th to July 3rd and drew criticism from some community agencies. Police say they are reviewing both operational outcomes and community impacts before making decisions about reporting or future action. Early figures showed officers interacted with more than 100 people, made 25 arrests, and took about 20 severely intoxicated people to emergency departments. Manitoba schools are being urged to create more sensory rooms to help address student outbursts and injuries involving staff. A new Manitoba Federation of Labor report recommends more safe spaces in schools to respond to violence, along with stronger protections for public sector workers. Sensory rooms can include dim lighting, soft seating, fidget toys, and other tools to help students calm down. Educational assistants are among the occupations with the highest rates of time loss, workplace violence injuries in Manitoba. First Nations chiefs say they will oppose any federal or provincial efforts to speed up major projects if those efforts weaken their rights or environmental protections. Chiefs passed two resolutions Wednesday at the Assembly of First Nations annual meeting in Ottawa. The resolutions commit the AFN to opposing laws or policies that undermine First Nations decision-making. Many chiefs have raised concerns about Prime Minister Mark Carney's major projects agenda. A meeting between first ministers and chiefs from across Canada is expected in October. Prairie grain is set to move through the Port of Churchill for the first time in at least 5 years. Starting Friday, grain will be shipped by rail from the pass to the northern Manitoba port through the Hudson Bay Railway. Arctic Gateway Group says a Canadian-based global agricultural company will send the grain to international markets, with the first ship expected to leave Churchill in late August or early September. The port is also expected to handle potash, nickel concentrate, and zinc concentrate this year. That's a look at news. Weather is next.
2: From the CJ Radio Weather Center, here is the forecast for Winnipeg Beach, Gimli, and Arbourg. Today, mainly cloudy with 60% chance of showers and risk of a thunderstorm. High 24, Humidex 30, UV index 7 or high. Tonight, mainly cloudy with 60% chance of showers and risk of a thunderstorm. Low 18. Friday, mainly cloudy with 30% chance of showers early in the morning, clearing in the afternoon. Wind becoming northwest, 20 kilometers per hour early in the afternoon. High 27, Humidex 35. UV index 7 or high. Friday night clear, low 16. Saturday sunny, high 27. Saturday night cloudy periods, low 18. Sunday a mix of sun and cloud with 60% chance of showers. High 29. Sunday night cloudy periods with 30% chance of showers.
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0: plans to attend the Aarberg Ag Fair July 18th and 19th. 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

0: from the CJ Radio Weather Center. Here is the forecast for Winnipeg Beach, Gimli, and Arbourg. Today, mainly cloudy with 60% chance of showers and risk of a thunderstorm. High 24, Humidex 30, UV index 7 or high. Tonight, mainly cloudy with 60% chance of showers and risk of a thunderstorm. Low 18. Friday, mainly cloudy with 30% chance of showers early in the morning, clearing in the afternoon. Wind becoming northwest, 20 kilometers per hour early in the afternoon. High 27, Humidex 35, UV index 7 or high. Friday night, clear, low 16. Saturday, sunny, high 27. Saturday night, cloudy periods, low 18. Sunday, a mix of sun and cloud with 60% chance of showers. High 29. Sunday night, cloudy periods with 30% chance of showers.
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1: From the national newsroom of CJ Radio, I'm Aiden Sparks. Prairie grain is set to move through the Port of Churchill for the first time in at least 5 years. Starting Friday, grain will be shipped by rail from the pass to the northern Manitoba port through the Hudson Bay Railway. Arctic Gateway Group says a Canadian-based global agricultural company will send the grain to international markets, with the first ship expected to leave Churchill in late August or early September. The port is also expected to handle potash, nickel concentrate, and zinc concentrate this year. Manitoba schools are being urged to create more sensory rooms to help address student outbursts and injuries involving staff. A new Manitoba Federation of Labor report recommends more safe spaces in schools to respond to violence, along with stronger protections for public sector workers. Sensory rooms can include dim lighting, soft seating, fidget toys, and other tools to help students calm down. Educational assistants are among the occupations with the highest rates of time loss, workplace violence injuries in Manitoba. First Nations chiefs from across Canada have unanimously passed an emergency resolution calling on Ottawa to criminalize residential school denialism as hate speech. The resolution was adopted Tuesday at the Assembly of First Nations Annual General Assembly in Ottawa. It was introduced by Pimichikamak Cree Nation Chief David Monias and seconded by Manitoba Kiwatinohi Okimakanak Grand Chief Garrison Seti. Chiefs say denialism harms survivors, families, and First Nations communities, and are also calling for an independent complaints commission to address hate speech related to residential schools. A planned Manitoba hydro outage left thousands of people without power in the East Beaches area of Lake Winnipeg on Wednesday. About 6,400 customers from Baconia to Victoria Beach, as well as Sagking First Nation, were affected for 8 hours while crews replaced a pole damaged by fire in May. Some business owners in Grand Beach rented generators to protect food and keep operating, but said the outage was difficult during their short summer season. Manitoba Hydro says the work was needed for a permanent repair. That's a look at news. Weather is next.
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3: From the CJ Radio Weather Center, here's the forecast for Winnipeg Beach, Gimli, and Arburg. Today, mainly cloudy with 60% chance of showers and risk of a thunderstorm, local smoke. High 24, humidex 30, UV index 6 or high. Tonight, mainly cloudy with 60% chance of showers and risk of a thunderstorm. Local smoke, low 18. Friday, mainly cloudy with 30% chance of showers early in the morning, clearing in the afternoon. Local smoke in the morning, wind becoming northwest 20 kilometers per hour early in the afternoon. High 27, humidex 35, UV index 7 or high. Friday night, clear, low 16. Saturday, sunny, high 27. Saturday night, cloudy periods, low 18. Sunday, a mix of sun and cloud with 60% chance of showers. High 29, Sunday night, cloudy periods with 30% chance of showers.
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0: From the CJ Radio Weather Center, here's the forecast for Winnipeg Beach, Gimli, and Arbourg. Today, mainly cloudy with 60% chance of showers and risk of a thunderstorm, local smoke. High 24, Humidex 30, UV index 6 or high. Tonight, mainly cloudy with 60% chance of showers and risk of a thunderstorm. Local smoke, low 18. Friday, mainly cloudy with 30% chance of showers early in the morning, clearing in the afternoon. Local smoke in the morning, wind becoming northwest 20 kilometers per hour early in the afternoon. High 27, Humidex 35, UV index 7 or high. Friday night, clear, low 16. Saturday, sunny, high 27. Saturday night, cloudy periods, low 18. Sunday, a mix of sun and cloud with 60% chance of showers. High 29, Sunday night, cloudy periods with 30% chance of showers.
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1: From the national newsroom of CJ Radio, I'm Aiden Sparks. Manitoba schools are being urged to create more sensory rooms to help address student outbursts and injuries involving staff. A new Manitoba Federation of Labor report recommends more safe spaces in schools to respond to violence, along with stronger protections for public sector workers. Sensory rooms can include dim lighting, soft seating, fidget toys, and other tools to help students calm down. Educational assistants are among the occupations with the highest rates of time loss, workplace violence injuries in Manitoba. Winnipeg police have not decided whether they will release the full results of a 10-day crackdown on open drug use and drug trafficking. The operation ran from June 24th to July 3rd and drew criticism from some community agencies. Police say they are reviewing both operational outcomes and community impacts before making decisions about reporting or future action. Early figures showed officers interacted with more than 100 people, made 25 arrests, and took about 20 severely intoxicated people to emergency departments. D'Artagnan Pakalak has been sentenced to life in prison with no chance of parole for 15 years for the shooting death of 23-year-old Everett King. Pakalak was convicted of second-degree murder in December. Court heard King was watching a UFC match at a North End Winnipeg home in September 2023 when he and Pakalak, who had just met, got into an argument. Pakalak later returned in a vehicle and shot King from the passenger seat. The judge called it a senseless killing of an unarmed person. Prairie grain is set to move through the port of Churchill for the first time in at least 5 years. Starting Friday, grain will be shipped by rail from the pass to the northern Manitoba port through the Hudson Bay Railway. Arctic Gateway Group says a Canadian-based global agricultural company will send the grain to international markets, with the first ship expected to leave Churchill in late August or early September. The port is also expected to handle potash, nickel concentrate, and zinc concentrate this year. That's a look at news. Weather is next.
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3: From the CJ Radio Weather Center, here's the forecast for Winnipeg Beach, Gimli, and Arburg. Tonight, showers at times heavy with a few thunderstorms ending before morning, then mainly cloudy. Amount 5 to 10 millimeters, except 50 millimeters in a few localities. Local smoke, low 18. Friday clearing, local smoke in the morning. Wind becoming northwest, 20 kilometers per hour early in the afternoon. High 27, Humidex 35, UV index 7 or high. Friday night, a few clouds. Wind northwest, 20 kilometers per hour, becoming light late in the evening. Low 16. Saturday sunny, high 28, Saturday night clear, low 18, Sunday sunny, high 30, Sunday night cloudy with 60% chance of showers, windy, low 18, Monday clearing, high 25.
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0: plans to attend the Arburg Ag Fair July 18th and 19th. 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

0: From the CJ Radio Weather Center, here's the forecast for Winnipeg Beach, Gimli, and Arburg. Tonight, showers at times heavy with a few thunderstorms ending before morning, then mainly cloudy. Amount 5 to 10 millimeters, except 50 millimeters in a few localities. Local smoke, low 18. Friday clearing, local smoke in the morning. Wind becoming northwest, 20 kilometers per hour early in the afternoon. High 27, Humidex 35, UV index 7 or high. Friday night, a few clouds. Wind northwest, 20 kilometers per hour, becoming light late in the evening. Low 16. Saturday sunny. High 28. Saturday night clear. Low 18. Sunday sunny. High 30. Sunday night cloudy with 60% chance of showers. Windy, low 18. Monday clearing. High 25.
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1: From the national newsroom of CJ Radio, I'm Aiden Sparks. First Nations chiefs from across Canada have unanimously passed an emergency resolution calling on Ottawa to criminalize residential school denialism as hate speech. The resolution was adopted Tuesday at the Assembly of First Nations Annual General Assembly in Ottawa. It was introduced by Pimichikamak Cree Nation Chief David Monias and seconded by Manitoba Kiwatinohi Okimakanak Grand Chief Garrison Seti. Chiefs say denialism harms survivors, families, and First Nations communities, and are also calling for an independent complaints commission to address hate speech related to residential schools. A planned Manitoba hydro outage left thousands of people without power in the East Beaches area of Lake Winnipeg on Wednesday. About 6,400 customers from Baconia to Victoria Beach, as well as Sagking First Nation, were affected for 8 hours while crews replaced a pole damaged by fire in May. Some business owners in Grand Beach rented generators to protect food and keep operating, but said the outage was difficult during their short summer season. Manitoba Hydro says the work was needed for a permanent repair. Prairie grain is set to move through the port of Churchill for the first time in at least 5 years. Starting Friday, grain will be shipped by rail from the pass to the northern Manitoba port through the Hudson Bay Railway. Arctic Gateway Group says a Canadian-based global agricultural company will send the grain to international markets, with the first ship expected to leave Churchill in late August or early September. The port is also expected to handle potash, nickel concentrate, and zinc concentrate this year. Manitoba schools are being urged to create more sensory rooms to help address student outbursts and injuries involving staff. A new Manitoba Federation of Labor report recommends more safe spaces in schools to respond to violence, along with stronger protections for public sector workers. Sensory rooms can include dim lighting, soft seating, fidget toys, and other tools to help students calm down. Educational assistants are among the occupations with the highest rates of time loss, workplace violence injuries in Manitoba. That's a look at news. Weather is next.
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3: From the CJ Radio Weather Center, here's the forecast for Winnipeg Beach, Gimli, and Arburg. Tonight, showers at times heavy with a few thunderstorms ending before morning, then mainly cloudy. Amount 5 to 10 millimeters, except 50 millimeters in a few localities. Local smoke, low 18. Friday clearing, local smoke in the morning. Wind becoming northwest, 20 kilometers per hour early in the afternoon. High 27, Humidex 35. UV index 7 or high. Friday night, a few clouds. Wind northwest, 20 kilometers per hour, becoming light late in the evening. Low 16. Saturday sunny. High 28. Saturday night clear. Low 18. Sunday sunny. High 30. Sunday night cloudy with 60% chance of showers. Windy, low 18. Monday clearing. High 25.
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0: Join the celebration of 100 years of the Royal Canadian Legion with a free community event Sunday, July 19th from 2 till 5 p.m. at branch number 182, 146 6th Street in Gimli. Enjoy hot dogs, music, bouncy castles, free draws, and a golf challenge. Everyone's welcome to celebrate 100 years of the Royal Canadian Legion. Sunday, July 19th, 2 till 5 at the Legion in Gimli.
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0: From the CJ Radio Weather Center, here's the forecast for Winnipeg Beach, Gimli, and Arburg. Tonight, showers at times heavy with a few thunderstorms ending before morning, then mainly cloudy. Amount 5 to 10 millimeters, except 50 millimeters in a few localities. Local smoke, low 18. Friday clearing, local smoke in the morning. Wind becoming northwest, 20 kilometers per hour early in the afternoon. High 27, Humidex 35, UV index 7 or high. Friday night, a few clouds. Wind northwest, 20 kilometers per hour, becoming light late in the evening. Low 16. Saturday, sunny. High 28. Saturday night, clear. Low 18. Sunday, sunny. High 30. Sunday night, cloudy with 60% chance of showers. Windy, low 18. Monday, clearing. High 25.
1: 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Now.

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1: From the national newsroom of CJ Radio, I'm Aiden Sparks. A Saskatchewan woman has been banned from owning animals for life after being convicted of criminally neglecting horses on her property in the rural municipality of Battle River. 67-year-old Ellen Hoddick was sentenced Wednesday in North Battleford Provincial Court. Some of the horses were so starved they had to be euthanized, while 34 other horses, 11 dogs, and 6 cats were seized. A judge said Hoddick did not appear intentionally cruel, but could not be trusted to care for animals again. A planned Manitoba hydro outage left thousands of people without power in the East Beaches area of Lake Winnipeg on Wednesday. About 6,400 customers from Baconia to Victoria Beach, as well as Sacking First Nation, were affected for 8 hours while crews replaced a pole damaged by fire in May. Some business owners in Grand Beach rented generators to protect food and keep operating, but said the outage was difficult during their short summer season. Manitoba Hydro says the work was needed for a permanent repair. Winnipeg police have not decided whether they will release the full results of a 10-day crackdown on open drug use and drug trafficking. The operation ran from June 24th to July 3rd and drew criticism from some community agencies. Police say they are reviewing both operational outcomes and community impacts before making decisions about reporting or future action. Early figures showed officers interacted with more than 100 people, made 25 arrests, and took about 20 severely intoxicated people to emergency departments. D'Artagnan Pakalak has been sentenced to life in prison with no chance of parole for 15 years for the shooting death of 23-year-old Everett King. Pakalak was convicted of second-degree murder in December. Court heard King was watching a UFC match at a North End Winnipeg home in September 2023 when he and Pakalak, who had just met, got into an argument. Pakalak later returned in a vehicle and shot King from the passenger seat. The judge called it a senseless killing of an unarmed person. That's a look at news. Weather is next.
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3: From the CJ Radio Weather Center, here's the forecast for Winnipeg Beach, Gimli, and Arbourg. Tonight, showers at times heavy with a few thunderstorms ending before morning, then mainly cloudy. Amount 5 to 10 millimeters, except 50 millimeters in a few localities. Local smoke, low 18. Friday clearing, local smoke in the morning. Wind becoming northwest, 20 kilometers per hour early in the afternoon. High 27, Humidex 35, UV index 7 or high. Friday night, a few clouds. Wind northwest, 20 kilometers per hour, becoming light late in the evening. Low 16. Saturday sunny, high 28. Saturday night clear, low 18. Sunday sunny, high 30. Sunday night cloudy with 60% chance of showers. Windy, low 18. Monday clearing, high 25.
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0: From the CJ Radio Weather Center, here's the forecast for Winnipeg Beach, Gimli, and Arburg. Tonight, showers at times heavy with a few thunderstorms ending before morning, then mainly cloudy. Amount 5 to 10 millimeters, except 50 millimeters in a few localities. Local smoke, low 18. Friday clearing, local smoke in the morning. Wind becoming northwest, 20 kilometers per hour early in the afternoon. High 27, Humidex 35, UV index 7 or high. Friday night, a few clouds. Wind northwest, 20 kilometers per hour, becoming light late in the evening. Low 16. Saturday sunny. High 28. Saturday night clear. Low 18. Sunday sunny. High 30. Sunday night cloudy with 60% chance of showers. Windy, low 18. Monday clearing. High 25.
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From the CJ Radio Weather Center, here's the forecast for Winnipeg Beach, Gimli, and Arburg. Tonight, showers at times heavy with a few thunderstorms ending before morning, then mainly cloudy. Amount 5 to 10 millimeters, except 50 millimeters in a few localities. Local smoke, low 18. Friday clearing, local smoke in the morning. Wind becoming northwest, 20 kilometers per

0: shower early in the afternoon. High 27, humidex 35, UV index 7 or high. Friday night, a few clouds, wind northwest 20 kilometers per hour, becoming light late in the evening. Low 16, Saturday sunny. High 28, Saturday night clear. Low 18, Sunday sunny, high 30. Sunday night, cloudy with 60% chance of showers. Windy, low 18, Monday clearing, high 25.
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